It's 8 o'clock, home of Steve and Jenny in the morning. I'm Jess Jamie. 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
1: It's time once again for one of my favorite dinners of the year, the annual Taste of Dinner benefiting Habitat for Humanity. 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And of course, we'll be at the Marshall University's Bill Noe Flight School Hangar at West Virginia International Yeager Airport. 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

0: This is J.B. Akers, your delegate in the 55th District in Kanawha County. We know how polarizing politics has become. More than ever, we need common sense leaders in government who focus on what really matters to you and your family. I've built a record on being that kind of person. Whether it's initiatives to protect children or legislation to help local small businesses thrive, I work on what you care about. It's what I care about, too. I'm J.B. Akers, and I will be honored to again have your vote in November and work together to make our local government a positive example of something to be proud of. Paid for by J.B. Akers for West Virginia.
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0: 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More music and better variety. McDonald's is now serving pickle juice, but in Chicago only during the city's upcoming marathon. Pickle juice is apparently supposed to help with combat muscle cramps, which I have heard that. I can't bring myself to actually try it, though, especially because I don't run marathons. But good for McDonald's for thinking this up. V100.
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1: 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And we'll see you there with V100.
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1: It's time once again for one of my favorite dinners of the year, the annual Taste of Dinner benefiting Habitat for Humanity. 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
1: This is J.B. Akers, your delegate in the 55th District in Kanawha County. We know how polarizing politics has become. More than ever, we need common sense leaders in government who focus on what really matters to you and your family. I've built a record on being that kind of person. Whether it's initiatives to protect children or legislation to help local small businesses thrive, I work on what you care about. It's what I care about, too. I'm J.B. Akers, and I will be honored to again have your vote in November and work together to make our local government a positive example of something to be proud of. Paid for by J.B. Akers for West Virginia.
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1: This is J.B. 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
2: 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A low of 45 with a couple of clouds overnight. Tomorrow, nothing but sunshine. High of about 80 with lots of sun. High of 78 on Thursday. And again, lots of sunshine. Now we're kicking off another long set of more music.

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2: 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Here's Backstreet Boys.

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0: This is J.B. Akers, your delegate in the 55th District in Kanawha County. We know how polarizing politics has become. More than ever, we need common sense leaders in government who focus on what really matters to you and your family. I've built a record on being that kind of person. Whether it's initiatives to protect children or legislation to help local small businesses thrive, I work on what you care about. It's what I care about, too. I'm J.B. Akers, and I will be honored to again have your vote in November and work together to make our local government a positive example of something to be proud of. Paid for by J.B. Akers for West Virginia.
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0: Hey Mountaineer fans, V100 is teaming up with Chicken Salad Chick. Coming soon to South Charleston, we're teaming up with Chicken Salad Chick to give you four tickets for this week's WVU game at home. They're taking on Arizona. Kickoff at noon. 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Your shot at four WVU tickets on the 45-yard line. Courtesy of Chicken Salad Chick, coming soon to South Charleston. Give them a like and follow on Facebook to stay updated. 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

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I'm Just Jamie. 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On the way, we've got music from Alanis Morissette and Pink. Now let's get back to more music and better variety.

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More music and better variety. Join us tomorrow at the Red Carpet Lounge for Working Women's Wednesday. Jenny Murray and Matt Murphy are going to be broadcasting from 5 till 7 at the Red Carpet Lounge. We'll see you out there. V100.

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1: 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Also on the show tomorrow, we always have the kids doing the Pledge of Allegiance around 6:40. Good news right after that, Jenny's Random Stuff and the Five Questions game.
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Hey Mountaineer fans, V100 is teaming up with Chicken Salad Chick. 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Your shot at four WVU tickets on the 45-yard line. 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

0: 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Jess, Jamie with you, and I just read that peanut M&Ms have been named the healthiest Halloween candy, which is great news for me since peanut M&Ms are one of my favorites for sure. 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
2: This is J.B. Akers, your delegate in the 55th District in Kanawha County. We know how polarizing politics has become. More than ever, we need common sense leaders in government who focus on what really matters to you and your family. I've built a record on being that kind of person. Whether it's initiatives to protect children or legislation to help local small businesses thrive, I work on what you care about. It's what I care about, too. I'm J.B. Akers, and I will be honored to again have your vote in November and work together to make our local government a positive example of something to be proud of. Paid for by J.B. Akers for West Virginia.

This is J.B. Akers, your delegate in the 55th District in Kanawha County. We know how polarizing politics has become. More than ever, we need common sense leaders in government who focus on what really matters to you and your family. I've built a record on being that kind of person. Whether it's initiatives to protect children or legislation to help local small businesses thrive, I work on what you care about. It's what I care about, too. I'm J.B. Akers, and I will be honored to again have your vote in November and work together to make our local government a positive example of something to be proud of. Paid for by J.B. Akers for West Virginia.

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1: This is J.B. Akers, your delegate in the 55th District in Kanawha County. We know how polarizing politics has become. More than ever, we need common sense leaders in government who focus on what really matters to you and your family. I've built a record on being that kind of person. Whether it's initiatives to protect children or legislation to help local small businesses thrive, I work on what you care about. It's what I care about, too. I'm J.B. Akers, and I will be honored to again have your vote in November and work together to make our local government a positive example of something to be proud of. Paid for by J.B. Akers for West Virginia.
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V100 is teaming up with Chicken Salad Chick. 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Your shot at four WVU tickets on the 45-yard line. Courtesy of Chicken Salad Chick, coming soon to South Charleston. 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
1: This is J.B. 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This is J.B. Akers, and I will be honored to again have your vote in November so that together we can work on common sense solutions to whatever challenges we may face. Paid for by J.B. Akers for West Virginia.

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1: This is J.B. Akers, your delegate in the 55th District in Kanawha County. Over the past several years, I've built a strong record on common sense solutions to the real issues facing local families and business owners. My wife, Mary Claire, and I have spent our whole lives working and raising our kids in West Virginia. I know what you care about because they're the same things that my family cares about: jobs, infrastructure, and education. This is J.B. Akers, and I will be honored to again have your vote in November so that together we can work on common sense solutions to whatever challenges we may face. Paid for by J.B. Akers for West Virginia.
2: It's time once again for one of my favorite dinners of the year, the annual Taste of Dinner benefiting Habitat for Humanity. 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And of course, we'll be at the Marshall University's Bill Noe Flight School Hangar at West Virginia International Yeager Airport. The date is October 20th, beginning at 6:30 that evening. 304-881-0283 for more information. 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

0: This is J.B. Akers, your delegate in the 55th District in Kanawha County. We know how polarizing politics has become. More than ever, we need common sense leaders in government who focus on what really matters to you and your family. I've built a record on being that kind of person. Whether it's initiatives to protect children or legislation to help local small businesses thrive, I work on what you care about. It's what I care about, too. I'm J.B. Akers, and I will be honored to again have your vote in November and work together to make our local government a positive example of something to be proud of. Paid for by J.B. Akers for West Virginia.
1: 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We're proud to live here, too.

hard. Yeah, right, picture that with a Kodak. Or better yet, go to Times Square, take a picture of me with a Kodak. Took my life from negative to positive, I just want y'all to know that. And tonight, let's enjoy life.

0: Right, it's a given that exercise is good for us, of course, but what you may not know is how fast the mental and physical benefits kick in. Here we go. It happens instantly, according to Dr. Michelle Olson, a clinical professor of exercise physiology at Huntington University. She says changes in the body occur within seconds. Your heart rate increases and blood is delivered to your muscles. You start burning calories for fuel, and you get an almost immediate mood boost. For example, 10 minutes into a workout, mood-enhancing chemicals like serotonin, dopamine, norepinephrine flood your brain, and they stay there for a couple of hours post-exercise. If you do an endurance event like a marathon, the chemical mood boost can last up to 2 days afterward. Also, within an hour of exercising, you're protecting yourself against colds, flu, all that stuff. Exercise increases production of immunoglobulins, which bolster your immune system and ward off infection. Every workout you do strengthens your immune function for 24 hours. How awesome is this? And check it out. After your workout, your brain is working better. You'll be super alert and focused because a good workout increases the flow of blood and oxygen to your brain. That's how fast the mental and physical benefits of exercise kick in.
1: IFYL. Intelligence for your life.
0: All right, if you want to dig deeper, I built a free balance and mobility check that asks a few simple questions about how you're moving day to day and gives you a score plus the thing to work on, one thing to work on. Just go to Tesh.com, find out where you stand. 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

0: 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Time for some sleep intel. If you're having trouble with that, sleeping that is, here's a one-minute meditation exercise from Eastern medicine expert Lara Ann Riggio that'll help you nod off more quickly. First, lie on your back and put one hand under your head just along the ridge at the base of your skull. I'm doing it now. Place your other hand flat across your forehead. Close your eyes and relax. And hold that position until you feel your pulse sync up between both hands. Ooh, this is good. It sends a signal to your nervous system to bring more oxygenated blood to your brain, which can help you relax enough so you can curl up and drift off to sleep.
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5: It's time once again for one of my favorite dinners of the year, the annual Taste of Dinner benefiting Habitat for Humanity. 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

0: V100, Charleston's number one at workstation. Okay, you know that having close friends is one of the keys to longevity and well-being, right? But even being on good terms with your neighbors has benefits. Research from Rutgers University analyzed a 10-year study involving 1,000 adults. They found that having regular, positive contact with neighbors was linked to a greater sense of personal growth, self-worth, and purpose. And all you have to do to get the benefits is wave hello or let your neighbor borrow your hedge clippers. It's all down to the fact that our daily lives can be enriched by these seemingly minor encounters. That makes us feel like we're part of a community and that we add value to a larger social network. Love this stuff. Work it.
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0: V100. Better music for a better workday. Here we go with a power tip for memorizing. If you need to memorize something, I want you to review the material, but then just sit and zone out for a full 10 minutes. Set a timer. According to a study in the journal Scientific Reports, people who did this, quietly zoned out, had much stronger, quote, fine detail memory than people who immediately switched to doing other things. Researchers say this is because our brain keeps processing new information right after we learn it during immediate post-learning rest periods, unless we distract ourselves with other activities. So by sitting and thinking for 10 minutes, you'll form significantly stronger, long-lasting memories related to any new material. Again, if you need to memorize something, you review the material, and then you do what? You just sit and you zone out for 10 full minutes.
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0: Hey, my intelligent friends, do you need to solve a tough problem or just get your creative juices flowing? Take a brisk walk. Better yet, go for a run or hit the gym for some resistance training. The best ideas do often come when we're exercising. It's now a fact. This is according to researchers this time at Israel's Bar Ilan University. The reason? They say because exercise does send more oxygenated blood to the brain, which boosts focus and concentration. Plus, the meditative effect of putting one foot in front of the other lets the mind relax and wander, making you more likely to come up with a solution you might not have thought of otherwise. During the study, participants did free association word exercises, and half the participants were also asked to memorize number sequences, a move that was designed to stress them out. The result, the high-stress group came up with the most obvious run-of-the-mill answers. For example, if the word was white, they would say black, or if the word was shoe, they'd say sock. The stress made it impossible to free up enough brain power to get creative. So their thoughts took the path of least resistance. Get it? But this low-stress group was more likely to come up with creative, unusual, and interesting answers. So, for example, they might pair the word white with cloud or shoe with horse, all because they had more brain power to spare. So bottom line from the Israeli researchers once again, if you need a burst of focus or creativity, you might want to go for a run, take a spin class, or just a 10-minute walk, and you'll be brimming with aha moments all over the place.
1: IFYL. Intelligence for your life.
0: 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It's free.
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0: V100, better music for a better workday. Get ready for some new sleep intelligence. If you don't wake up feeling rested, experts are saying the reason is likely right there on your nightstand. It's your phone. A new study from the consulting company Deloitte found that one-third of adults check their phones if they wake up in the middle of the night. And among millennials age 35 and under, half of them check their phones if they wake up at night. And it's not just the blue light that makes it harder to fall back asleep. It's that when we check our phones in the middle of the night, we end up reading and responding to work emails, sending text messages, or tweeting. And not only does that wake your brain up on a cognitive level, the radiation emitted by your phone, it stimulates the metabolism in your brain. This comes from the Journal of the American Medical Association. In really basic terms, cell phone signals make your brain active when it should be resting. Even just swiping your finger on your phone activates brain cells. Get the phone out of the bedroom if you can.
1: IFYL. Intelligence for your life.
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This is J.B. Akers, your delegate in the 55th District in Kanawha County. We know how polarizing politics has become. More than ever, we need common sense leaders in government who focus on what really matters to you and your family. I've built a record on being that kind of person. Whether it's initiatives to protect children or legislation to help local small businesses thrive, I work on what you care about. It's what I care about, too. I'm J.B. Akers, and I will be honored to again have your vote in November and work together to make our local government a positive example of something to be proud of. Paid for by J.B. Akers for West Virginia.

0: Tompkins found that people who drink between 1 and 3 cups of tea a day have less calcium buildup in their arteries, which makes them 35% less likely to have a heart attack or stroke than those who don't drink tea. It's time to fire up the green or the black tea.
1: IFYL. Intelligence for your life.

0: Have you heard the expression, and I hadn't heard it, getting the ick? It's defined as a sudden feeling of disgust or dislike, often in response to the actions of another person. Well, a new health survey by Forbes polled 1,000 singles to find out the biggest icks on dating profiles. And generally speaking, somebody gets the ick after just 30 seconds of assessing another user's profile. So what factors are most likely to give daters the ick? Coming out on top were negativity or bitterness in their bio. A close second was overly edited or filtered photos, ick. Third most likely to give people the ick, too much emphasis on material possessions, followed by lack of effort put into their dating profile. And at number five, poor grammar and spelling gave people a super ick.
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4: 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This year, it is a taste of Fly-In Cafe out of Huntington. And, of course, we'll be at the Marshall University's Bill Noe Flight School Hangar at West Virginia International Jaeger Airport. The date is October 20th, beginning at 6:30 that evening. 304-881-0283 for more information. 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
1: Alex Warren, Ordinary.
2: They say the holy water's watered down, and this town's lost its faith. Our colors will fade eventually soon.

0: John Tesh back with you. Don't miss this piece of health intelligence. It used to be incredibly rare for anybody under the age of 40 to have a heart attack. It's changing. According to the American College of Cardiology this week, although rates of heart attacks in people age 65 and up are declining, heart attacks among people under age 40 are climbing steadily. Why? First, we're getting heavier and we're staying that way. The number of obese kids has tripled since the 1970s, and heavy kids tend to become heavy adults. There's also been a decrease in the amount of physical activity kids and young adults are getting as they spend more time on technology. Extra weight makes the heart work harder, of course. Another reason for the rise in heart attacks among younger adults, stress is hitting younger. 22 to 40-year-olds are the most stressed out demographic of all, and that can lead to blood clots and high blood pressure and bad health habits that contribute to heart attacks, drugs, alcohol. We are not here to freak you out, but these statistics are very real. I call it motivation to make some changes if you feel like you need to.
1: Intelligence for your life.

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1: Let's talk sleep, shall we? Experts at UC Davis reporting that because of all the extra stress in our world, more people than ever are fighting a serious loss of sleep. Angela Drake is a clinical professor in the Department of Behavioral Sciences. She says this is a problem across all age groups, and the increase is enormous. Basically, the added stress tells your brain there's a threat in your environment that keeps your brain on high alert, high threat alert, which, of course, isn't conducive to sleep. So here are some tips, quick tips, to help you get the rest you need. First, don't lie awake in bed at night, or it could become a habit. Instead, if you've been in bed awake for 20 minutes, can't go to sleep, get up and do something else relaxing, like reading or journaling, until you start to feel drowsy, and you will. And then Dr. Drake recommends something that I use before concerts. It's called box breathing. It'll calm your mind down. Just breathe in through your nose for 4 counts. Hold your breath for 4 counts. Exhale slowly through your mouth for 4 counts. And then wait for 4 counts and breathe in again. It's pretty simple. And visualize a box, tracing one side of the square for each 4-second interval. And repeat box breathing until you feel calm, relaxed, and ready for sleep. Again, I've tried this many times and it works.
2: Intelligence for your life.
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6: This is J.B. Akers, your delegate in the 55th District in Kanawha County. We know how polarizing politics has become. More than ever, we need common sense leaders in government who focus on what really matters to you and your family. I've built a record on being that kind of person. Whether it's initiatives to protect children or legislation to help local small businesses thrive, I work on what you care about. It's what I care about too. I'm J.B. Akers, and I will be honored to again have your vote in November and work together to make our local government a positive example of something to be proud of. Paid for by J.B. Akers for West Virginia.

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0: B100, Charleston's number one at workstation. Welcome back to Intelligence for Your Life, and check this out. Apparently, it's now okay if we become a weekend warrior and only have time to exercise on the weekends. According to a recent study in the Journal of the American Medical Association that we just found, what really matters is that we get 150 minutes of moderate exercise per week. So, an hour of hiking on Saturday, an hour-long bike ride on Sunday, and a few brisk dog walks will get you to your goal. And that 150 minutes of exercise, it's linked to a lower risk of death from all causes, including heart disease and cancer. This is big. This recent study tells us it holds true whether you only sweat on the weekends or you spread those exercise sessions out through the week. Yes, it's now okay for me and you to be a weekend warrior.
1: Intelligence for Your Life with John Tesh.
0: 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It's free at Tesh.com.
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0: 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Better music for a better workday. Question for you. When you go outdoors, do bees and wasps tend to start buzzing around and dive bombing your head? It could be because of the shampoo you use. Turns out stinging insects find sweet or strong aromas like lavender or tea tree oil extremely attractive. Some types of bees are also attracted to long flowing hair because they use clumps of grass as nesting sites and may think your hair is a good substitute. Here's the fix. British researchers say you can cut your risk of attracting bees and wasps in half by washing your hair with an unscented shampoo. In fact, they recommend avoiding any personal care products with a fragrance when you're gardening or lounging around outdoors, because anything that smells sweet, including soap and shampoo and deodorants, hair products of any kind, face powder, lipstick, can easily attract bees. And you know what happens next.
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0: deodorants, hair products of any kind, face powder, lipstick can easily attract bees. And you know what happens next.
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1: Here's a pretty simple and maybe even surprising way to be happier and more successful. We got to stop using the word sure. So when the boss asks you to take on a new project or a friend asks if you'll help them move, sure. Career expert Kate Bugard says, sure is a half-hearted, non-committal way of saying yes. And when you say, sure, what most people hear is, I'm not thrilled about it, but I'll guess I'll do it anyway. Put it this way. If you ask somebody to marry you, would you rather hear yes or sure? It's why language experts recommend cutting the word sure right out of your vocabulary, because most people prefer hearing definitive answers like yes or no. And typically when we say, yes, I'd be happy to, it makes us feel happier because we're not only being decisive, we're being positive. But what if you're in a situation where you can't say no, like at work? In that case, Bugard says, most bosses would prefer hearing honesty over the word sure. So say something like, yes, I'll take on that project. I do have a lot on my plate already, so I'll need to put other tasks aside. Bugard says, it may not change your boss's mind, but you're going to come across a lot better than saying, sure.
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0: 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That was a good one.
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0: Let's talk sleep again here on the Intelligence for Your Life program. How did you sleep last night? If you got 5 hours or less, get ready to see the doctor more often, because being a short sleeper, it makes us a lot more likely to get sick. This is a new study from UC San Francisco that found that people who sleep 5 hours or less are 17% more likely to catch a cold and 15% more likely to get an infection like the flu, pneumonia, even ear infections. That's because quality sleep is vital to keeping our immune system strong and efficient, and we need to be getting 7 or more hours of sleep a night. The researchers say our doctors need to take sleep assessments during primary care visits from now on, just like they measure our blood pressure and weight, because sleep, it is certainly just as important when it comes to our overall health.
1: Intelligence for your life.
0: All right, if you want to dig deeper, I have a free sleep score at Tesh.com. It takes just a few minutes. It's free. It looks at your bedtime habits, your wake-ups, and how rested you feel, and then it gives you a plan for tonight. 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
1: Right, here we go with some crucial relationship intel. 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A list of things you should never say when you're fighting. They come from relationship expert Elena Furman. First, I give up. When an argument's not going your way, you may be tempted to throw in the towel, but a defeatist attitude won't help you resolve the issue, says our expert. Even worse, you're saying your partner's feelings don't really matter or that you're checked out of the relationship. It's better to say, you know, I need to take a break, and then come back with a clear head. And then know this, disagreeing doesn't end relationships, but name-calling does. Finding ways to disagree without belittling each other or showing contempt is a crucial way to a happy relationship. Name-calling is disrespectful, plain and simple. It will end your relationship.
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1: Time for some pet intelligence. I know we do a lot of pieces on dogs, but cat owners, this time it's for you. Have you ever found your cat hanging out or sleeping in your sink? This used to happen in my apartment back in New York. We found out why cats love to do this. Veterinarian Dr. Rebecca Greenstein says cats are attracted to sinks because they make them feel nestled and safe. It's a form of denning, D-E-N-N-I-N-G, get it? Resembles how they sleep as part of a litter with pressure against their bodies. Sinks are also typically in a quiet part of the home, giving cats a break from noise and some solitude. Also, because sinks are raised, cats may feel a sense of dominance and security from being able to survey their surroundings from a higher vantage point. That's why you're likely to find a cat in your sink.
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0: V100, better music for a better workday.
1: Alrighty, if you feel like your hair is graying before it's time, that process can actually be reversed and your hair can return to its natural color. This is according to a new study conducted by Columbia University based on hair samples collected from healthy people ages 9 to 65, all of whom had at least some gray hair. And what researchers found is that in a whopping 71% of the hairs they analyzed, there were signs of both graying and repigmenting, meaning the hairs cycled from being dark to gray to dark again at various points along each shaft. Why would graying hair suddenly switch back to its natural color? Well, hair needs to reach a cellular threshold before it turns gray, and a stressful event will hasten that graying threshold. And when the stress ends, the hair will revert back to its natural pigment many times. And when researchers compared the sample hairs to journals the participants kept, a clear pattern jumped out. The gray patches usually corresponded with periods of, quote, extreme stress for people, while the repigmenting corresponded with more relaxed times. So if you're noticing more gray hairs than usual, it could be because you've been more stressed out lately. You can reverse the process by simply reducing your stress. In fact, the lead author of the study said, don't miss this, she was stunned to see how strong of an impact even just a vacation had on reversing gray hairs.
2: Intelligence for your life.

0: V100, better music for a better workday.
1: Time for some sleep intelligence. And do you ever fall asleep with the lights on? Boy, I do. It happens all the time. Well, if you want to stay healthy, experts say it's time to turn the lights off. This is the gist of new research from Leiden University Medical Center in the Netherlands, which found that excess exposure to artificial light can make us age much more quickly. In this study, one group of mice were exposed to artificial light 24 hours a day. A second group of mice experienced normal daylight and darkness at night. The result, the mice with regular daylight and darkness exposure had body clocks that remained in sync with the normal cycle. But the mice that lived on 24-hour light, their body clock was completely out of whack. And it started a process called

0: called desynchronization, which is something that happens normally as we age. But when desynchronization occurs at a younger age, it can have a huge impact. For example, at the end of the study, the mice that slept with the lights on showed signs of premature aging, including weaker muscles, reduced bone density. Basically, constant light made them old before their time. And of course, the study was on mice, but when it comes to DNA, there's not that much difference between mice and us. So the takeaway is very clear. Keep your bedroom as dark as possible for sleep. And if you can't get blackout curtains, do what I do. You use an eye mask.
1: Intelligence for your life.
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1: If you are a regular listener, you've heard me say before that cleaning and tidying up is a great way to improve your mood. It makes us feel more productive and in control. But the question is there a correct order in which to clean your house? The experts say yes. First, you should declutter or put stuff away. Then you'll have more space to move around. Then the experts say go high to low. So start with high shelves or the ceiling fan because all the dust and dirt will fall down. As far as which room to start in the kitchen. It's the highest touch room in the house, so it has the most germs. And then move on to the bathroom, another high touch area, a hotbed for germs. And finally, do your floors. Any dust and dirt will have fallen on your floors and you've been walking on them, so do them last. It makes sense. Amen?
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B100, good morning. Going to be another nice day. Yay, I love this weather. It's going to be warmer, not complainable warmer, you know, not like, dang, it's too hot. Nothing like that. Sunshine from the low 70s yesterday to the mid to upper 70s today. Mighty fine if you ask me.

0: 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Coming up at 7:20 and 8:20 today, yes, we'll be playing that game again, the V100 Secret Sound Game, presented by the Steich team at Wealth Enhancement. So the jackpot is at $1,000. Somebody's going to win it. Might as well be you, right? Have you signed up to play? Are you playing along? 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That's the way we pick our contestants. 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Helps narrow it down to what it is. I got to tell you, the sound. I know what the sound is, so I can hear it when I hear it, exactly what it is. But it's a toughie. Tough one to get started, but somebody's going to win. I hope it'll be you. Lots of sun today. It is going to warm up a little bit, but not uncomfortable at all. High today, 77.
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0: It's time once again for one of my favorite dinners of the year, the annual Taste of Dinner benefiting Habitat for Humanity. 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And of course, we'll be at the Marshall University's Bill Noe Flight School Hangar at West Virginia International Yeager Airport. 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

0: do something. 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Steve and Jenny in the morning. It's another V100 news update.
1: With an update from the 580 WCHS radio newsroom, I'm Chris Lawrence. The state has taken the first steps toward creating a statue honoring the late Medal of Honor recipient Woody Williams that would stand in Statuary Hall in the U.S. Capitol building. The state gets two statues there. The current statue of John Kenna, which has been there for 125 years, would be removed and brought back to Charleston, where it would stand at the Culture Center. The first meeting of the Williams Statue Commission was held at the Capitol on Tuesday. A Kanawha

opened a few weeks ago to students, and it's the last school born out of a consolidation plan that was initiated by the State Board of Education in July 2017. With a news update, I'm Chris Lawrence.

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1: 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I'm Daniel Woods. The Week 6 edition of the WVSSAC's playoff football ratings are here. George Washington, the top team in the Kanawha Valley in Class Quad A, tied with Morgantown for the number one seed. In Class AAA, Herbert Hoover is the top seed, holding it on its own with a 5-0 record. And in Class AA, Sissonville at 6-0 is the number two seed. Find the full ratings at WVMetroNews.com. High school football back this Friday night. The high school sports lines back tonight on 580 WCHS. That starts at 7:06. The guests include Sissonville head coach Mike Hughes. With sports, I'm Daniel Woods.
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0: 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Courtesy of Chicken Salad Chick, coming soon to South Charleston. 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
2: weather. Here's your V100 Metro News forecast. Our temperatures today with sunny skies going for 76 degrees. Going to be an awesome day. Partly cloudy tonight, 58. Mostly sunny, if not all sunshine for you. Thursday, 75. Friday, 76. And Saturday, 77 with a few clouds. And then a 100% chance of rain for your Sunday across the area with maybe a few rumbles of thunder. I'm V100 Metro News meteorologist Brian Hughes.
3: Well, good morning, all. It is 46 degrees. I almost wanted to say 64, but that's... that's only backwards, and it's not right.
4: I got 48.
3: Why would you argue with me? Because I have the National Weather Service open over here. That's what are you? Okay. What are you reading it off of? Your phone?
4: AccuWeather.
3: Really? Oh, you can't believe them.
4: Okay. It's just a few degrees difference. No big deal, really.
3: Okay. You evidently thought so. You wouldn't have brought it up.
4: I'd rather it be 48 than 46.
3: Guess what? I don't think it matters.
4: No, not really.
3: I don't think you can tell the difference. It does matter. By the way, that's 8 degrees Celsius. What's yours?
4: I don't know. Are you kidding me right now?
3: I have been sitting over here talking to you for the last few minutes. And yeah. You have your headphones on and you totally didn't hear a word I said.
4: Oh, you noticed that? You know why my headphones were on?
3: To not have to listen to me.
4: No, I was trying to listen to Chris on the news, and you came in here and started yakking so loud I couldn't hear him, so I just put on my headphones.
3: Oh, okay.
4: So I didn't hear a word you said after that.
3: I know you didn't. Did you learn anything from the news?
4: I did.
3: Okay.
4: All kinds of interesting stuff in the news.
3: That's the main thing we need. That's why we have the news on.
4: Mm-hmm.
3: That's why I don't do the time that Chris is on doing the news. That's why I don't have the microphone on and I'm talking to all of you, because no one wants to hear me. They want to hear the news. Well, how are you this morning, other than shunning me?
4: I'm not shunning you. I just wanted to listen to the news. Oh, I'm fine. Sorry. Thank you.
3: All right. I didn't realize I was interrupting. Some mornings you're chatty, so I never know, you know.
4: Well, I'm chatty today, just not when I'm trying to listen to the news. You know, I'm ADD. I can't do two things at one time.
3: Well, I understand. I can't either. We have that in common. All righty, all. I hope you're doing well. What day is this?
4: Wednesday.
3: That's what I thought. Okay, just checking. All right, let's get going, shall we?
4: Yes.
3: All right, here you go.

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1: Makes me excited, gets me invigorated, plays some good music.
0: On V100.
2: Well, hey, how about that? No one won the V100 Secret Sound game yesterday, so because they haven't correctly identified what the V100 Secret Sound is. I feel like I'm again doing the show just all by myself because...
3: No, I'm here. I thought you weren't going to shut up. You're on a roll. Keep it going.
2: Oh, okay. All right. Well, then I'll just keep on going. So that means today we get started at 7:20 with the $1,000 we're trying to give away. And if you haven't signed up to play, do that now.

0: B100, hope your Wednesday, it is Wednesday, right?
1: All day long.
0: Okay. I hope your Wednesday is off to a fantastic start. A little shaky in here, but I think we'll be okay.
1: It is not shaky, only in your head.
0: I came in here yesterday. This is after you left. And there's a guy in here recording. I mean, I had met him the day before.
1: So you know who he is. It's not just some random stranger in here.
0: Yeah, that would be odd, wouldn't it? A random stranger in here in our studio recording something. But, you know, I have to wait for him to pause, you know, kind of have how I have to wait for you to pause when you're on after, you know, we are together.
1: Yes.
0: And so he motions me to come in. And I said, hey, I just want to store a couple things here. And then, you know, I'm just getting out of here. And he goes, and you are?
1: Oh, that's funny. He did not know who you were. I love that.
0: Well, he just met me the day before, but he must have forgotten.
1: He forgot. Well, at least he wanted to know who you were.
0: I know, but I know. This sounds like my...
1: Did your head explode when he asked?
0: No. Okay. I kind of laughed to myself. No, it sounds like my ego is bruised a little bit this morning.
1: But just a little bit.
0: I am the only 46-year employee. Oh, I'm not quite 46 years here, but almost.
1: Almost.
0: Just in a few weeks.
1: Okay.
0: I guess.
1: Well, you can't know everyone, Steve.
0: Well, no. The funny thing is, I always joked that I didn't even know everybody in our building. I kind of do now because we have less people. But there was a time when I, you know, we paraded five people in here. And
1: you didn't know.
0: Three out of five of them, I didn't even know their names. So it's okay. He doesn't typically work in our office. Well, he never does. He was here for, you know, some specific training, I guess.
1: Mm-hmm.
0: But it's, I guess, outside of the walls of this building, I'm just a nobody.
1: Well, he knows your name now. So
0: I don't know. If he was here, we could bring him in and ask him. But he's not.
1: You're crying out
0: loud. Oh, it made me chuckle. It's like, well, I'm Steve Bishop.
1: And who are you?
0: No, I knew who he was.
1: Yeah.
0: I remembered meeting him yesterday or the day before. All right, what's going on with the traffic?
1: Nothing. We're in great shape. We don't have any accidents to tell you about. There is a little bit of fog out there today, so make sure you're prepared for that. And there will be, thanks to someone who sent us a nice note, some work today on Route 622, Rocky Fork Road between Big Tyler and Kelly's Creek, working on milling and paving there. And that's your V100 traffic update.
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0: It's time once again for one of my favorite dinners of the year, the annual Taste of Dinner benefiting Habitat for Humanity. 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
1: This is J.B. Akers, your delegate in the 55th District in Kanawha County. 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I'm J.B. 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

0: V100. I just told Jenny something, and I went, you know what I mean? And I hate it when that.
1: when people say that.
0: I shouldn't say I hate it, but you don't necessarily need to say it because you've already stated your point.
1: Exactly.
0: And then adding, you know what I mean, means I have to, say, yes, I know what you mean.
1: Or do I need to explain this further because I think you're stupid?
0: Well, no.
1: Do you know what I mean?
0: That's the other part. I'm talking about me. How do you answer that? I say, yes, I know what you mean. Of course I know what you mean. You know what I mean? You know what I mean? It didn't come out right. I meant to say, did you try the pawpaw cake that the guy brought you at the yard sale?
1: I don't even know where it is. Oh, wait. Yes, I do.
0: Lord have mercy. You at least ought to lie on the air and say you did if you...
1: No, I didn't try it because I stuck it in a bin and then I forgot about it.
0: Well, that was Saturday and this is now Wednesday. And

0: Oh, it's safe. It's sealed up. It might be moldy now, but I'll have to check it when I get home.
1: All right. Well, he's listening. You know, I know he listens around this time, so I was actually, gosh, I should, you know, sometimes you maybe ought to say, I ought to prep you ahead of time.
0: Yeah, I totally forgot about the pawpaw cake.
1: Okay. Well, I didn't, and I went home and I ate both of them.
0: You did? It must have been delicious.
1: I ate both of them. You know what I mean?
0: Yes.
1: Like one, and then later the other one. They were tiny, though.
0: I feel horrible that I forgot that it was in my little bin.
1: I'm sorry, and I don't remember the guy's name. That's why I know he texted us one morning and said he made the pawpaw cakes, and he brought us a few at the V100 yard sale. Mine with no nuts, because, you know, I'm not big on the nuts and stuff, baked goods. And he had nuts in yours, and now who knows where it is.
0: I know where it is. I just don't know what it's going to look like when
1: mine
0: I get into it.
1: Went in my belly.
0: Uh-huh.
1: And let me just say this. He said that it was like not so good banana bread. I can't remember. But if the pawpaw cake guy is listening, I loved it. I thought it was very good, and I wouldn't eat. And if you don't like it, if he, you know, made all this pawpaw
0: cakes.
1: I'm sure
0: I will love it.
1: No, I mean him. If he's really not liking it, because it sounded like he wasn't. He said, you know, banana bread evidently is more his fave.
0: Okay, well,
1: I will be glad to take all the pawpaw cakes.
0: Bring me pawpaw cakes.
1: If you made any more without nuts, send them my way. I mean, I'd probably eat them even if you had nuts in them, but I prefer not. All right. Well, go home and try to find it, would you?
0: I know exactly where it is.
1: All right. I'm sorry, pawpaw cake guy. Text us and let me
0: know. You know, I was so exhausted after that. I just came home, unloaded my car, and then just,
1: Jenny, I know what you mean without saying. Do you know what I mean?
0: Please don't say it.
1: I know what you mean. All righty. It's 6:32. It's going to be a really nice day after this morning fog goes away. The high 76 with a lot of sunshine. We have fog now and 46 at V100.

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1: This is J.B. Akers, your delegate in the 55th District in Kanawha County. We know how polarizing politics has become. More than ever, we need common sense leaders in government who focus on what really matters to you and your family. I've built a record on being that kind of person. Whether it's initiatives to protect children or legislation to help local small businesses thrive, I work on what you care about. It's what I care about, too. I'm J.B. Akers, and I will be honored to again have your vote in November and work together to make our local government a positive example of something to be proud of. Paid for by J.B. Akers for West Virginia.
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3: All right, Empanada Lady sent a text message and she said, I don't know if anyone can beat Jenny's banana bread. 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
3: 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All righty, here's Bruno Mars at 6:36.

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1: Heated seats are on. 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
2: I hear those heated seats are nice. You know, I drive a 15-year-old truck, so I don't have those.
3: I love mine. I had mine on the other day.
2: All right. Well, it's a little chilly now at 46 with fog. High today, 76 with lots of sunshine.

0: hang on, traffic update and the kiddos doing the Pledge of Allegiance. We've got a best of from 2011 coming up in just a moment on V100. Also, the good news at 6:50, what you got coming up?
1: Oh, we've got a really big gift that'll help those who help other people. Also, I know, it's just kind of full circle
0: there. Catch
1: you
0: off guard there.
1: No, you did not. Okay. Also, an everyday hero who risked her own life to save somebody else's.
0: All right, that's about 8 minutes away from now on V100. After the traffic updates and the kids doing the Pledge of Allegiance, find out how you can win tickets to see this Saturday's WVU football game. 4 to 8 seats, courtesy of Chicken Salad Chick, which is coming to the Park Place in South Charleston soon. What's going on with the cars?
1: Nothing, and that's good news. So no major problems for you, no accidents to report early on this Wednesday commute. We still have a lot of road work happening, including cross lanes where the widening project continues. There will be milling and paving on Route 622 Rocky Fork Road between Big Tyler and Kelly's Creek, and the overnight work for Phase 1 of the Fort Hill Bridge project has begun this week. Mainly, you're going to have some lane closures, fast lane closures, and overnight work. And that's your V100 traffic update.
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0: It's time once again for one of my favorite dinners of the year, the annual Taste of Dinner benefiting Habitat for Humanity. This year, it is a taste of Fly-In Cafe out of Huntington. And of course, we'll be at the Marshall University's Bill Noe Flight School Hangar at West Virginia International Yeager Airport. 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
4: Good morning. Glad you're here. 6:47 up next on the old show. It's today's good news with Jenny coming up at 7:20 this morning. First guess for the V100 secret sound that no one's identified.
5: Not yet.
4: Someone will at some point, and they're going to win $1,000 when that

0: B100. How about a little good news?
1: Tell me something good.
0: Here 'tis from Jenny Murray.
2: Well, this did not start out good, but hang in there with me. It was a dramatic rescue that took place in San Diego when a woman walking on the beach spotted an unconscious surfer who was floating face down in the rough water. Benita Caro had been recording those powerful waves when she saw the man get slammed into rocks by a massive wave and then failed to

0: resurface. Still fully clothed, she braved the dangerous surf to reach the unconscious man, holding his head above water as the waves continued to crash around them. Another surfer and some people from a nearby beach house soon joined her, and together they were able to pull him onto shore before emergency crews arrived. The surfer was taken to the hospital, is expected to make a full recovery. Caro suffered some minor injuries during the rescue, was later reunited with the surfer at the hospital, where his grateful family thanked the stranger who rushed into the water to save him.
1: Do you like to clear your throat? Yeah, thought so.
0: Yes, I did. Thank you very much.
1: You're welcome.
0: All right, now this next story is pretty darn awesome. I mean, we know Michael Jordan is worth a lot of money, but he just gifted $10 million to support future social workers at his alma mater while honoring his mother. The basketball legend made the largest donation in the history at the University of North Carolina at Chapel Hill School of Social Work. Part of the gift will renovate and expand the school's Global Social Development Innovation Center, which will be renamed for his mother, Dolores P. Jordan. Funding will also go to the Jordan Institute for Families, where 10 master's students experiencing financial hardship will receive scholarships. Jordan says North Carolina will always be home to him. He hopes the investment will make it possible for more students to pursue careers helping others. His mother, a longtime philanthropist who serves on the Jordan Institute's board, says she is honored that the gift will support the next generation of social workers. So, well done.
1: That was really nice.
0: Yes.
1: Now, you know there's somebody out there going like, come on, Michael, only $10 million? Give me a break. I mean, I'm not that, it's not me, but you know how people are.
0: Oh, I do.
1: Like, that's very generous.
0: You know what they say about kicking a gift horse in the mouth.
1: Well,
0: it's not a good idea.
1: You just know how some people are.
0: Yeah.
1: It's like, only $10 million, Michael? Only 10? I think that's pretty sweet. Thank you, Jenny.
0: You're welcome.
1: That's today's good news on V100.

0: kicking a gift horse in the mouth. Well, it's not a good idea.
1: You just know how some people are. Yeah. It's like, only 10 million, Michael? Only 10? I think that's pretty sweet. Thank you, Jenny.
0: You're welcome.
1: That's today's good news on V100.
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0: It's time once again for one of my favorite dinners of the year, the annual Taste of Dinner benefiting Habitat for Humanity. This year, it is a taste of Fly-In Cafe out of Huntington. 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

0: With an update from the 580 WCHS Radio Newsroom, I'm Chris Lawrence. Kanawha County deputies and Charleston police teamed up to make an arrest of a Sissonville man who is alleged to have made threats toward the hospital. Police say 21-year-old Anthony Smith made a call to CAMC Women's and Children's on Tuesday, and according to the criminal complaint, the call threatened to come to the hospital and shoot the woman carrying his child, and also threats against her current boyfriend. It resulted in the hospital being placed on lockdown until he was in custody. He's now in the South Central Regional Jail. What's the next step for nuclear energy in West Virginia, with Governor Patrick Morrisey pulling out of a possible deal with the federal government when criticism surfaced about nuclear waste? Well, Kanawha County Delegate Kayla Young supports nuclear energy and says it should be part of West Virginia's energy mix going forward. After celebrating the state's status as a finalist for the Federal Energy Hub, the Morrisey administration then took the state off the list when controversy erupted over the handling of nuclear waste. Young says that the administration could have handled it more tactfully. Governor Morrisey speaking Tuesday at the Capitol in the inaugural meeting of the Woody Williams Statue Commission. There will be a statue of the Medal of Honor recipient placed in the U.S. Capitol. Williams died 4 years ago. The governor and lawmakers created a way to put the statue in National Statuary Hall at the Capitol. The commission is charged with coming up with the design. And the SSAC's high school football championships return to Charleston in 2 months. Planning for the 2026 games is well underway. The championship committee meets this week, and Chair Mike Arbogast is excited for another opportunity to host. Arbogast says the goal is to make it feel like a college bowl experience for players, support staff, students, and fans when their teams make it to the championship game. With your headlines, I'm Chris Lawrence.
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2: 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George Washington, the top team in the Kanawha Valley in Class Quad A, tied with Morgantown for the number one seed. In Class AAA, Herbert Hoover is the top seed, holding it on its own with a 5-0 record. And in Class AA, Sissonville at 6-0. Is the number two seed. 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High school football back this Friday night. The high school sports lines back tonight on 580 WCHS. That starts at 7:06. The guests include Sissonville head coach Mike Hughes. 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

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This year, it is a taste of Fly-In Cafe out of Huntington. And of course, we'll be at the Marshall University's Bill Noe Flight School Hangar at West Virginia International Yeager Airport. The date is October 20th, beginning at 6:30 that evening. 304-881-0283 for more information. 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

0: Eleanor, we've got some good news. 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
3: Here's your V100 Metro News forecast. Our temperatures today with sunny skies, going for 76 degrees. Going to be an awesome day. Partly cloudy tonight, 58. Mostly sunny, if not all sunshine, for your Thursday, 75. Friday, 76. And Saturday, 77 with a few clouds. And then a 100% chance of rain for your Sunday across the area with maybe a few rumbles of thunder. I'm V100 Metro News meteorologist Brian Hughes.
4: It is foggy this morning. A lot of fog. 45 degrees, but it's going to be a dandy day. Do you have any plan? Oh, you have your V100 Working Women's Wednesday.
5: Oh, yeah. The plan's to be on the patio because it's going to be beautiful.
4: I'd say you will be able. That'll be at the red carpet with Jenny and DJ Matt Murphy between 5 and 7 this afternoon at the red carpet with V100. Coming up with us in just a moment at 7:20, playing the V100 Secret Sound Game, trying to give away the $1,000 jackpot.

0: B100, good morning. 7:12 now. Foggy out there. Out there meaning if you're outside, hopefully not in your house. 45 degrees, and the high today is going to go to 76 with a lot of sunshine once the fog goes away. Time now for a V100 traffic update. Here's Jenny.
1: And we do have an accident. So heads up in South Charleston area, 239 McCorkle Avenue Southwest. That's going to be near Gestamp. Also, they're going to be working today on Route 622, Rocky Fork Road between Big Tyler and Kelly's Creek. Milling and paving work there, so do expect delays. And the overnight work has begun on phase number one for the Fort Hill Bridge project. So night work mostly involving fast lanes, the crossovers. Two of them will be constructed between Montrose Drive and Oakwood, and also between Lee Street and Bigley. And of course, the fog this morning. Be prepared for that. That's your V100 traffic update.
0: We did decide, the two of us, when we were out delivering the V100 Chick-fil-A workday boost yesterday, that all that paving they did on the interstate is to take your mind off of all
1: of
0: that,
1: what's coming.
0: All that crap on the bridge that's about to happen. It's like, oh gosh, how long did you sit in traffic? Oh, I don't know.
1: I don't know, but I was sitting on new pavement, so that makes it better.
0: That's what I mean. Yeah. I was trying to play two people, you know, and the other person says, I don't know, but I was sitting on this lovely black new pavement, and so it took my mind off all the other crap. I don't know if that's going to do it or not, but it sure does look nice. And painted, new painted lines, too.
1: Yeah, looks great.
0: Looks dazzling. Yes, very good. All right, 7:13. That means we're 7 minutes away from trying to give away $1,000 with the V100 Secret Sound Game coming up at 7:20.
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out of Huntington. And of course, we'll be at the Marshall University's Bill Noe Flight School Hangar at West Virginia International Yeager Airport. The date is October 20th, beginning at 6:30 that evening. 304-881-0283 for more information. 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

Eleanor, we've got some good news. 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

0: It's time once again for one of my favorite dinners of the year, the annual Taste of Dinner benefiting Habitat for Humanity. This year, it is a taste of Fly-In Cafe out of Huntington. And of course, we'll be at the Marshall University's Bill Noe Flight School Hangar at West Virginia International Yeager Airport. 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
2: This is J.B. Akers, your delegate in the 55th District in Kanawha County. We know how polarizing politics has become. More than ever, we need common sense leaders in government who focus on what really matters to you and your family. I've built a record on being that kind of person. Whether it's initiatives to protect children or legislation to help local small businesses thrive, I work on what you care about. It's what I care about, too. I'm J.B. Akers, and I will be honored to again have your vote in November and work together to make our local government a positive example of something to be proud of. Paid for by J.B. Akers for West Virginia.
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1: It is for a fact on our phone to play this morning is Matt. Hey, Matt, good morning. How are you, buddy?
2: Hey, good morning. I'm well. How are you?
1: We're doing great. Thank you for listening to us. Thanks for agreeing to play the V100 Secret Sound Game, and I'm sure you'll love to have the $1,000.
2: Thank you.
1: Jenny was answering for you.
3: Yes, I would love to have $1,000.
1: She thought you might.
2: I would love to.
1: She might have thought. She thought you might have dozed off there. I don't think that's a possibility. But let me play the sound, Matt, and then I'll come back and I'll see what you think it is. And if it's right, you get the money. Okay.
2: Okay.
1: All right. Stand by. Here we go, folks. Listen up, everybody.
0: Here's V100 Secret Sound number one. Listen closely.
1: Matt, would you like to hear it again, or you got it?
2: Let's do one more time.
1: All right, here you go, everybody. For Matt and all the people listening, here's just the sound now. Matt, it feels like a lot going on right now, or lots going on in that sound. So for $1,000, what do you think it is?
2: Is it a squeaky screen door?
1: A squeaky screen door. It is not.
2: Oh.
1: Oh, no. I'm sorry.
2: Good try.
3: It was a good try.
1: Yeah. A squeaky screen door. Incorrect. Well, Matt.
2: I'm dying to find out.
1: Well, then do you have another guess? I'm not going to ask for it. I'm just curious because everybody seems to go, you know, I got two guesses and I don't know which one to use. So
2: well, I was thinking an old heavy wooden gate.
1: Well, Jenny, he just gave another answer.
3: I know.
1: And I didn't want him to, and so I can't.
3: It's all right. No. Someone already guessed that. I could be wrong, though.
2: Oh.
1: I'll have to look back on the sheet. I don't remember. Listen, I'm going. Number one fan, Irene, will know. Irene, someone already guessed that.
3: She will know.
1: Text me and let me know. All right. Hey, Matt, I got to let you go, buddy, but we could call you again, so keep on listening, and thanks so much for doing that. I appreciate it.
2: Hey, thank you guys so much.
1: You're welcome. We'll see you later.
2: Bye.
1: Bye now. All right, Matt, not a winner. Perhaps you will be next. We play again at 8:20 this morning for the same $1,000 jackpot. Here you go for details if you haven't signed up.
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1: It's time once again for one of my favorite dinners of the year, the annual Taste of Dinner benefiting Habitat for Humanity. This year, it is a Taste of Fly-In Cafe out of Huntington. And of course, we'll be at the Marshall University's Bill Noe Flight School Hangar at West Virginia International Yeager Airport. 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
1: This is J.B. 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

0: V100, if you missed the V100 Secret Sound Game at 7:20, here's the sound. Yep, we're still, I can't talk. Can Steve say what he's trying to say?
1: I don't know. Can you?
0: Evidently not. So we still don't have anyone who's correctly identified it. And if you miss the guess, I'll be give you the courtesy of hearing what Matt, our contestant, said.
2: Is it a squeaky screen door?
0: That's what Matt said. And then I said, because everybody goes, you know, I've got two guesses, and I never let them guess. Well, then Matt just took it upon himself to let us hear the second guess.
2: I was thinking an old heavy wooden gate.
0: And then I thought, maybe somebody's guessed that. I don't know. But a new number one fan, Irene, would know. And she says, now Irene says, nope, has not been guessed. But then I have all these messages. Melinda says, yeah, somebody did guess that.
1: Oh, okay then.
0: Tabitha said, someone already guessed that. And Jackie with a Q says, I think Matt needs to listen more often. That's already been guessed. Well, maybe Matt can't listen all the time.
1: That's right.
0: I realize not all of you can. She said, Jackie says, I'm not playing because, quite frankly, another $1,000 would just be a burden.
1: Oh.
0: I think Jackie's being funny.
1: Oh, she, okay.
0: Yeah, that one went right over your head, didn't it?
1: It did, yeah. Would be a burden. Oh, my God. I'll take that burden.
0: I'll take that burden any day.
1: Yes.
0: That's right. Throw me $1,000. All righty. Well, Irene says it was a rusty gate swinging. I don't know. I can't read. I can't understand what the rest of it says. Sometimes when people text, things
1: get weird in the text.
0: But they get screwed up.
1: Yeah.

0: like when they talk the text.
1: Yeah.
0: So I don't know. I don't know what else she's saying there. But anyway, so yes, it evidently something that like that or similar has been guessed. Oh, maybe I shouldn't have brought it up at all. All right, we've got five questions coming up at 7:40 on V100.

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1: All right, we've been focused a lot on the V100 secret sound and lack of winner, multiple guesses. What do these text messages say when y'all are just talking to your phones and then send them to me and I have to break down the code? Jackie with a Q said that could be a contest in itself.
2: It could.
1: Send a voice text message and I have to figure it out what it is. All right, five questions is coming up next.

0: 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But first, a V100 traffic update.
1: All right, heads up. We had an earlier accident that may still be on scene at 239 McCorkle Avenue Southwest, South Charleston near Gestamp. Also, there will be some work today. Route 622 Rocky Fork Road between Big Tyler and Kelly's Creek. Working on milling and paving there, so expect delays for the next few days. We've got quite a bit of fog as well. So super foggy in places like Fraser's Bottom and, of course, downtown Charleston. Seeing a lot of fog this morning, so be prepared for those foggy driving conditions. And that's your V100 traffic update.
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0: So unfair, but so much fun, right? 304-345-V100. Call in now if you'd like to answer question number 1.
1: What is the only U.S. state that produces coffee on a major commercial scale?
0: All right, lucky you, you're first up. Turn your radio down for me now. What's the only U.S. state that produces coffee on a major commercial scale?
4: California.
0: California is incorrect. California does produce... Never mind. There's some coffee grown in California, but not enough to matter. Hi, you're on V100. So, what's the only U.S. state that produces coffee on a major commercial scale?
4: Hawaii.
0: Hawaii is right. Or Hawaii, as my grandfather would say. Number 2.
1: In what country did the tradition of decorating Christmas trees originate?
4: I'm going to guess Germany.
0: That's it. Right you are. I know. Amazing. Number 3.
1: Which president made Thanksgiving a permanent national holiday?
4: FDR?
0: No. Oh, thank you. Sorry. Turn your radio down. Thank you. Which president made Thanksgiving a permanent national holiday?
5: Jefferson?
0: Wrong-o. Thank you. Hey, you're on V100. Which president made Thanksgiving a permanent national holiday?
5: Johnson.
0: No. Uh-oh. Did I write one of these questions that will never get answered?
1: Someone will get it.
0: I feel like someone's going to get it. All right. Hi. Which president made... Let me finish. Which president made Thanksgiving a permanent national holiday? Now you may answer.
6: Eisenhower?
0: No, sorry. Hello, who's the president that made Thanksgiving a permanent national holiday?
5: Abraham Lincoln.
0: That is one we're looking for. Oh, Abe did it. Thank you, Abraham Lincoln. Number 4.
1: On the television show The Big Bang Theory, where does Penny work as a waitress?
5: The Cheesecake Factory.
0: That is correct.
1: Very good.
0: Very good. Cheesecake Factory. And number 5, do you have your radio turned up? If you do,
5: turn... Nope, I have it down.
0: Okay, must be your Bluetooth or whatever. All right, number 5.
5: Yeah, I can take...
0: Okay. Anyway, it's echoey. All right, number 5.
5: I'm sorry.
1: It's okay.
0: All right, number 5, if you get it right, you'll be the winner. Please get it right.
1: Which country does Forrest Gump travel to as part of the All-American

0: American ping pong team?
1: Oh, my Lord. Germany?
2: No, that was only the Christmas tree answer for Germany. Not right on the ping pong. Sorry. Hello, you're on V100. Which country does Forrest Gump travel to as part of the All-American ping pong team?
1: China.
2: China. Right answer.
3: Yeah!
2: And you win. Who is this?
1: Hey, hi, it's Debbie Smith.
2: Well, hi, Debbie Smith. It's Debbie Smith, everybody. Not my children's first grade teacher.
1: Not the same one.
2: No. How you doing?
1: I'm good. How are you?
2: Fine, thank you. Thank you for asking. All right, you win the Chick-fil-A today, courtesy of Chick-fil-A at South Ridge Center and Chick-fil-A on McCorkle Avenue in South Charleston. Hold on, I'll get you fixed up. And for all the rest of you listening, be sure to join us again tomorrow morning, same time, right here at 7:40 for the old five questions game on V100.
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0: thought about this after we've wrapped up the five questions game. I missed the perfect opportunity on that last question to utilize this.
1: Is that Mr. Gump? Mrs. Gump?
2: And what does she say?
0: You always finish it. What does she say?
2: He's on vacation.
0: He's on vacation.
2: He's on vacation.
0: He's on vacation.
3: And that's all I have to say about that.
0: That's it. Let's move on, Forrest. Thank you. By the way, I don't know if you know what the number one Halloween candy for this year is going to be, but I have that answer if you'd like to know.
2: Okay.
0: All right. I'll tell you next.

0: B107-54. Okay. If you want your house to be the most popular house on the block for Halloween trick-or-treat night, double down on this candy. What do you think it is?
1: It's Reese's.
0: It's Reese's.
1: Reese's.
0: Go ahead and say it. Reese's Reese Cups. Reese's Peanut Butter Cups. The candy was the most popular. Did you already know this?
1: Yes.
0: Well, shoot. Why jack like you didn't a few minutes ago?
1: Well, I didn't want to burst your bubble.
0: Oh, well, it's too late now. The candy voted the most popular of all candies across 15 U.S. states for the third year in a row. I mean, you don't have to be a genius to figure this out, right?
1: Right.
0: But DoorDash did a survey. What did they have all their people that take out food go, hey, by the way,
1: what's your favorite?
0: Here's your chicken wings and what's your favorite Halloween candy? I don't know. But did you know what the, this is weird, Minnesota, you know what they voted?
1: There's one state that likes sour stuff better than...
0: I don't know about that.
1: Yeah, okay.
0: All right, Minnesota is the only state out of the 50 that voted Mike and Ike as the top candy.
1: Really?
0: Mike and Ike.

0: Ooh, it's so good.
1: Yeah.
2: Isn't it like fruity? Is that what it is?
1: No.
2: What is Mike and Ike? I mean,
1: maybe it is. I don't know. I don't know. It's disgusting looking. I always used to see it at the movie theater in a little box, you know, and I'd go, who would eat that?
2: I think I've had it.
1: Evidently, people in Minnesota.
2: A couple times, but yeah.
1: Well, look it up. You got a computer over there.
2: Mike and Ike.
1: Miss, I already know what it's Reese Cups. Look it up.
2: What's the healthiest, according to
1: There is no such thing.
2: The dietitian I read from yesterday.
1: The dietitian, the only reason that, you know what I said yesterday, and I say it again this morning. The only reason that dietitian said that is because that dietitian likes peanut M&Ms. That's the only reason.
2: Okay.
1: Because M&Ms, they're not healthy.
2: Was there
1: even with a peanut in them?
2: Was there a candy you got when you were a kid trick or treating that as soon as you saw it in your bag, you're like, ugh?
1: Yeah, it would be Mike and Ike.
2: Clark bars.
1: Oh, you know what it would be for me? Like you remember the Zero candy bar?
2: Yes.
1: Yeah, something like that.
2: Yes.
1: I'm not even a big fan of the Milky Ways I like. I can't get around those because I'll eat them all. Three Musketeers, not one of my favorites.
2: Really? I love those.
1: Nope. Oh, now we're stuck. Now we've got candy in
2: our
1: minds.
2: What's your favorite candy bar? But yeah, if the Clark bar was in the bag, you'd be like, hey, Mom, you want this?
1: Yeah.
2: Dad, you like these?
1: And this popcorn ball, would you like to have this?
2: Oh gosh.
1: That's not candy, I know.
2: My mom used to make popcorn balls.
1: I know, you've told
2: we
1: us
2: We never
1: this
2: got
1: before.
2: Any trick-or-treaters.
1: Because all the kids were like,
2: it was too far to go to our house. Too far out of the neighborhood.
1: They were scared of your father, too.
2: Probably that was the main reason. But he said, I think your mom just makes these because, well, she likes them.
1: You know, I'm not big on mixing things like, you know, I've told you know, the story more than one time, even earlier this morning about nuts in my cakes or what cookies or whatever. But I do like Reese's peanut butter cups. They are somewhat addictive.
2: The perfect marriage between chocolate and peanut
1: butter. Well, I agree with Jenny on that.
3: I agree with Jenny.
1: All right. 2 minutes away from 8 o'clock.

0: phone bills, and we haven't been the same since. 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
1: It's time once again for one of my favorite dinners of the year, the annual Taste of Dinner benefiting Habitat for Humanity. 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And of course, we'll be at the Marshall University's Bill Noe Flight School Hangar at West Virginia International Yeager Airport. 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
1: 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Steve and Jenny in the morning. It's another V100 news update.
2: With an update from the 580 WCHS radio newsroom, I'm Chris Lawrence. The state has taken the first steps toward creating a statue honoring the late Medal of Honor recipient Woody Williams that would stand in Statuary Hall in the U.S. Capitol building. The state gets two statues there. The current statue of John Kenna, which has been there for 125 years, would be removed and brought back to Charleston, where it would stand at the Culture Center. The first meeting of the Williams Statue Commission was held at the Capitol on Tuesday. A Kanawha County man is facing serious charges of making threats that resulted in a lockdown at CAMC's Women's and Children's Hospital. 21-year-old Anthony Smith of Sissonville is charged with making the terroristic threats. Court documents indicate he made a phone call threatening to shoot the woman pregnant with his child and also threats toward her current boyfriend, according to the criminal complaint. A Charleston woman accused of working with her partner to burn down an abandoned West Side home waived her preliminary hearing on Tuesday. 22-year-old Felicity

0: and the full ratings at WVMetroNews.com. High school football back this Friday night. The high school sports lines back tonight on 580 WCHS. That starts at 7:06. The guests include Sissonville head coach Mike Hughes. With sports, I'm Daniel Woods.
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3: Here's your V100 Metro News forecast. Our temperatures today with sunny skies going for 76 degrees. Going to be an awesome day. Partly cloudy tonight, 58. Mostly sunny, if not all sunshine for you. Thursday, 75. Friday, 76. And Saturday, 77 with a few clouds. And then a 100% chance of rain for your Sunday across the area with maybe a few rumbles of thunder. I'm V100 Metro News meteorologist Brian Hughes.
4: In Charleston, still have the fog. It's 44 degrees at V100. Here's what's coming up on Jenny's Random Stuff.
5: Oh, the ultimate comfort food may have been created. It'll be available next year. I'll tell you what it is. Also, Miley Cyrus has broken a record, but not in a good way.
4: All right, that'll be in just a few minutes. It'll precede the V100 Secret Sound Game coming up at 8:20. Still trying to give away $1,000 for the person who identifies V100 Secret Sound, number one. All right, so I was talking about this in the last half hour. If you want to be the most popular house on the block at Halloween trick-or-treat night, Reese's Peanut Butter Cups. That's what you need to get because that candy voted the most popular in more states than any other, according to the DoorDash survey. The least likely to pick up would be the Mike and Ike. And you're right, it's fruity. I was thinking something else. So Mike and Ike is fruity, and maybe it's good and plenty, because that's black licorice.
5: That's one of my favorites.
4: Coated in a crunchy pastel pink and white shell.
5: Yes, delish.
4: Yeah. That must have been what I was thinking about. I don't really want either one of those. The Reese cups, as some like to call them, I'll take those. Those are pretty good.
5: They make them in fun shapes, too.
4: I just like the little tiny ones the best. The fun shapes, I don't need a pumpkin, I don't need whatever, just the bag, because I could eat the whole bag, you know that, don't you?
5: Of course.
4: You haven't seen me do it, but I'm just telling y'all right now, the little bag, I don't know what you call them, miniatures, is that what they are?
5: The minis?
4: Yeah, those things, that's the best. That seems to be the best mix. It's 8:07 now.

We do have some work today. Rocky Fork Road between Big Tyler and Kelly's Creek. They're doing paving and milling work there. And the overnight work in phase one of the Fort Hill Bridge has started. So expect some delays and lane closures overnight. The crossover areas are going to be built between Montrose Drive and Oakwood, and also between Lee Street and the Bigley Exchange. And that's your V100 traffic update.

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2: Well, this could be the ultimate comfort food. You're going to

0: balance the spice. The cost of Halloween costumes has increased by $60 this year. It went up $40 last year. I like this lady's style. The New York Post says a Georgia widow who refuses to miss anything held her own funeral this past weekend. Scores of guests paid their respects to a cardboard cutout of the 80-year-old. Shelby Neal came up with the idea after she laid her husband to rest in March. Her cake read, FOMO funeral. Yeah, fear missing out, her own funeral. And if you do want to live longer, a doctor has revealed his 10 commandments of longevity. All of them are free of charge. Some of the most important things you can do are this. Be mindful of the information you're consuming. Maintain healthy sleep habits and stay active with regular exercise and movement. Coca-Cola will be launching two new flavors next year. They'll have Coca-Cola Cherry Lime and Coca-Cola Strawberry Float. Do leftovers really taste better the next day? Well, they did a new study, and they say I agree. They do taste better. 64% of tasters prefer the day-old version of butter chicken. Lasagna was basically a tie, and there was no strong preference for fresh or reheated dal or apple crumble. So the researchers say changes in spice and sauces and starches may actually help some foods improve overnight. Two men were pulled over this past weekend. They were driving a couch down a busy road in Charlotte, North Carolina. Police posted a photo showing the small couch straddling two electric scooters. I don't know how they did it, but I would like to have seen it.
1: I would too.
0: Miley Cyrus recently suffered the biggest chart fall in Billboard history. Her new album, Bass Persuades, debuted at number one on the Billboard 200 chart last week and then plummeted to number 157 in its second week. The drop marks the single biggest fall from number one for a female artist in the history of Billboard. Today we are celebrating Frappes. It's National Frappe Day, Chocolate Covered Pretzel Day, Inner Beauty Day, LED Light Day, Kale Day, Pumpkin Seed Day, and National Propane Day. And that is all.
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0: This is J.B. Akers, your delegate in the 55th District in Kanawha County. We know how polarizing politics has become. More than ever, we need common sense leaders in government who focus on what really matters to you and your family. I've built a record on being that kind of person. Whether it's initiatives to protect children or legislation to help local small businesses thrive, I work on what you care about. It's what I care about, too. I'm J.B. Akers, and I will be honored to again have your vote in November and work together to make our local government a positive example of something to be proud of. Paid for by J.B. Akers for West Virginia.
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1: It is, and the jackpot's at $1,000 for V100 Secret Sound, number one. Jenny, on our phone, Brandy's going to be taking the guess this time. Brandy, good morning.
2: Good morning.
1: All right, so you've heard the secret sound, right?
2: Yes.
1: And you've been listening to as many wrong guesses as you possibly could, I'm sure, right?
2: Yes.
1: All right. Well, oh my goodness, don't give one that's already been given because people will...
3: They'll fuss at you.
1: They'll be fussing.
2: Hopefully not.
1: I don't know. I hope you don't either. I hope you give us the right one, which obviously hasn't been guessed, and we'll give you $1,000. Let me play the secret sound, and then... we'll find out if you actually know what it is. Here you go.
0: Here's V100 secret sound number one. Listen closely.
1: All right. Do you need to hear it again, or are you confident with your answer and ready to go?
2: I think I've got it.
1: Okay. Brandy, for $1,000, what's V100 secret sound number one?
2: Is it a rocking chair?
1: Is it a rocking chair? Jenny, is it a rocking chair?
3: I don't know.

0: It's not a rocking chair.
1: Ah. Oh.
0: I'm sorry. Not the correct answer. Maybe
1: that's okay.
0: Maybe next time. There could be a next time, so you keep listening, okay?
1: All right, thank you.
0: All right, Brandy. Brandy doesn't win. Sorry about that. Hey, you have a good day, though, okay?
1: You too, thanks.
0: Said the guy that just didn't give you $1,000. I'm sorry. She's still laughing, though. See, she's fine. See you, Brandy. Thanks so much.
1: Thank you. Bye-bye.
0: All right, see you.
2: She could play again.
0: It does happen. All right, so it's not a rocking chair. What is it? It's something.
2: I don't need your rocking chair.
0: Well, I thank you for that.
2: You're welcome.
0: All right, it's something, though. And we're going to try to give it away again, a $1,000 jackpot. Coming up this afternoon, 2:20, with Logan Scott here on V100. If it doesn't happen then, it happens at 4:20, maybe. I mean, he'll be playing it then, and of course, we're back tomorrow to do it again at 7:20 and 8:20. 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
3: 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I'm J.B. 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Akers for West Virginia.
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0: waking you up, whether you like it or not. 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
1: In the morning.
2: Good morning, everybody.
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4: All right, folks, the annual Kicking Cancer fundraiser is coming up next week, next Thursday in South Charleston at the Holiday Inn and Suites. We're going to be talking about that. We have two lovely guests coming in to discuss that and why you would want to acquire a ticket or tickets and attend. So hang on, it's coming up on V100.

0: B100 841. All right, we're about to attempt to talk about the annual Kicking Cancer fundraiser, and the reason I say we're about to, we have two lovely ladies in the studio with us, Jenny. Gwen, who apparently isn't nervous, and April, who apparently is nervous.
1: Yes, sir.
0: Hi, April.
1: Hi.
0: April, what's the problem?
1: Huh? I'm on the radio. Just a little pressure.
0: Well, April, I would like to ask you a question before we get Gwen, just be patient with me over
1: okay.
0: there. April, if you're nervous to be on the radio, why did you come to be on the radio?
1: Because it's such an important cause. And we help a lot of families, and to get the word out, because it is important to us. I've volunteered with this for a very long time, so that's why.
2: All right. She's facing her fears.
1: Yes.
0: Well, and I was just going to tell you, see, I'm trying to help you by drawing out the fear and making it go away.
1: I appreciate you.
0: And I know you're probably sweating bullets over there right now. But you know what? You just overcame a lot of what you were fearing.
1: Yes, sir.
0: Don't call me that.
2: Okay? His head will explode.
0: Just call me Steve, okay?
1: Or anything. Yes, Steve.
0: There you go. There you go. That's cool. All right. You wanna go for another one, or you?
1: No, thank you. Gwen is a wealth of knowledge.
0: All right, Gwen. April got us off to a good start here.
2: She sure did.
0: This event's coming up next week. Tell us what Kicking Cancer is. Tell us more about it, because she started it.
3: So. All right. Well, we have had REC Kicking Cancer for 15 years, and so this is our 15th annual, and it is on October 15th from 6 to 10 at the South Charleston Holiday Inn, Charleston West, and we've got a great DJ that's going to be there, Acast Meow Entertainment, Kayla Daly, and we've got food and a cash bar and an amazing silent auction. So come out and have some fun with us.
2: I love silent auctions. What are some of your really yes. cool things you've got?
3: So in the past, we've had airplane ride over Charleston, and we haven't had that officially confirmed, but we're hoping to have that again this year. We have stays at different locations. We have a beach giveaway.
2: Away a beach? I mean
3: a beach trip.
2: I think a
3: condo
0: at
3: the beach.
0: Like they're going to let you go to the beach and stay for a day or two.
3: And then we have an Airbnb vacation in Canaan. Just different things
1: some
3: like that. We have some
1: baskets.
3: Awesome baskets,
1: yes.
3: Some individual items. There's just a ton.
2: And the tickets are very reasonable.
3: They are. They're only $25. And you can go to our Facebook page and get that information. You can stop by any of our offices at Better Homes and Gardens Real Estate Central. Or some of our agents have agents.
0: Yeah, I was going to mention, you said REC, and I thought, well, probably a lot of people don't know what you're talking about. It's Real Estate Central Better Homes and
3: yes.
0: Gardens. And so they have a downtown office, but you got offices all over the place.
3: Yeah, we have an office in Cross Lanes, Hurricane, Huntington,
2: Lewisburg,
3: Elkins. Yes.
0: Washington, not sure we're broadcasting to anybody in Lewisburg, but just in case you're there.
3: Just in case.
0: You could always stop by.
3: Yes.
0: All right, so it's $25. We're actually going to give away a pair of tickets if you'd like to go. You want to try winning a pair? You can do that. And if you don't get lucky enough to win them this morning, you can buy them and go to the event next Thursday, October 15th, 6 till 10, at the South Charleston, South Charleston's Holiday Inn and Suites on 2nd Avenue.
3: Yes.
0: All right. So I don't know why you wouldn't want to go do this. It sounds like a lot of fun. April, will you be there?
1: I will be there. I will be right at the entry table.
0: Okay, very good. And will you be like more at ease then than you are right now?
1: Absolutely.
0: I think you're doing fine.
1: Thank you.
0: Gwen, thank you very much for coming
3: thank
0: in,
3: you.
0: Too. All right, Jenny, we need a key word to give away these tickets.
2: This sounds like a party, so I think we should go with party.
0: All right. If you want to go, now this, again, is next Thursday, 6 till 10, Holiday Inn and Suites in South Charleston. If you know you can go and you want to go, send a text with the keyword party. If you're not sure or you just want to hear your name on the radio, don't do it, okay? I'll say your name on the radio later. Just let me know. Ladies, thanks for coming in.
3: Thank you.
0: Hope you all have a great event. All right, remember, you got till 9 o'clock this morning to text the keyword party, P-A-R-T-Y, right, Jen?
2: Correct.
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1: Hello, good morning, how you doing?
0: You're waking up with Steve and Jenny.
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0: go. Well, I can't go. Then I have to find somebody else.
1: Makes more work for Steve. Steve doesn't like more work.
0: No, Steve does not like more work. Not to complain or anything, but Steve is trying to work less. In his older, not old age, but older age.
1: Older age? Yes. Okay.
0: Trying to do less. Giving it a shot. All right, so text in. You got till 9 o'clock, then I'll be in touch with the winner. Now, Jennifer, would you like to tell us what you're doing at your V100 Working Women's Wednesday party today?
1: Well, the first thing I'm going to do when I get to the red carpet is set up outside on the back patio, because it's going to be a picture-perfect evening for us starting at 5 o'clock. The weather's going to be great. We're going to have DJ Matt playing some great songs out there on the patio. I'll have the games ready for you to go. And Haley, the fabulous bartender, will have some drink specials and also some appetizer specials for us. It'll be fun.
0: Have you seen on Facebook the history of the red carpet? I saw that post last night. I thought it was very interesting.
1: It is very interesting.
0: Mike Wendland has put a different post about different things around Charleston area on Facebook and posts like that. And I've actually been educated. Knew some of that red carpet history, and
1: yeah, I didn't know
0: some. I didn't.
1: I didn't know the history of the carpet before Charlie Swagger, so that was interesting.
0: Oh yes, it's been around for a long time.
1: A long time.
0: I will tell you this off the subject. By the way, 5 to 7 today is when the party is with V100 at the red carpet. I talked about the mall yesterday and the eventual shutdown. The Outback and Chili's not closing because they're outside of the building. I was talking about the inside building part will be closing at some point next year. But Sean Taylor, who's a local attorney, also a Charleston City Councilman, has been writing the last 2 days about the town center and the situation that they're in. I put the first one on my Facebook page. He wrote another one last night at some point, the education behind why this all happened.
1: Right.
0: It's have you seen it?
1: I have not.
0: Normally, long posts on Facebook like that just make me go, not reading that, and just move on. But I'm telling you right now, it's worth reading just to know why everything shook out the way it did.
1: Okay, and it's on your Facebook page.
0: Well, the first one is, but I mean, just Google. You can search on Facebook, Councilman Sean Taylor.
1: Okay.
0: And you can see it. Or I'll find the one from last night. I didn't share it, but I will. But I'm telling you right now, it will enlighten you as to why, and maybe, probably not with all, shut down some of the, well, they, it's all their fault, or it's all these, it's a lot of things.
1: It's a lot.
0: I don't know that you can blame one particular group, person, or thing for it. I really don't. All right. That's all I got for you. Right now.
1: Okay, thank you.
0: And I think that's all Jenny has for you right now, too. Listen, thank y'all so much for listening. We appreciate that, and good Lord willing, we're back here tomorrow morning starting at 5:30. I'm not going anywhere. I'll be here for the V100 9 a.m. commercial free all music hour right after this.
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0: It's time once again for one of my favorite dinners of the year, the annual Taste of Dinner benefiting Habitat for Humanity. This year, it is a taste of Fly-In Cafe out of Huntington. And of course, we'll be at the Marshall University's Bill Noe Flight School Hangar at West Virginia International Yeager Airport. 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

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I'll be back to do it again tomorrow morning, starting with Jenny at 5:30, and then we'll get this little shindig going around 9 a.m. to kick off your workday. So have a good one. Details now on the V100 Secret Sound Game.

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Still no winner of a big $1,000 jackpot in our V100 secret sound game. It could be you, though. I mean, are you listening to the secret sound? Do you think you know what it is? Make sure you sign up to play.

0: 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Special guest in our studio earlier today from the 15th annual REC Kickin' Cancer fundraiser. Tickets are just $25. The event is coming up next Thursday, 6 to 10, at the Holiday Inn and Suites in South Charleston. So what will you get for your $25? Well, you get to show up for the party. There will be a DJ, silent auction, raffles, heavy hors d'oeuvres, cash bar, and the mission of this event is to help local families that are dealing with cancer. So check out the 2026 REC Kickin' Cancer event page on Facebook. There's more information there, and you can get your tickets and go.
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4: This is J.B. Akers, your delegate in the 55th District in Kanawha County. 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I know what you care about because they're the same things that my family cares about: jobs, infrastructure, and education. This is J.B. Akers, and I will be honored to again have your vote in November so that together we can work on common sense solutions to whatever challenges we may face. 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
2: 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Akers, your delegate in the 55th District in Kanawha County. 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I'm J.B. Akers, and I will be honored to again have your vote in November and work together to make our local government a positive example of something to be proud of. 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

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Nice and sunny today, a high of 76. Tomorrow, sunny and warm, high 75. And on Friday, sunny and pleasant with a high of 76. 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

100 more music and better variety. Do you collect anything? Well, the actor known as Paul Rubens did, and some of his stuff's going to the auction block. I'll tell you what he has coming up here in just a few. Here's Adele on V100.

0: B100 More Music and Better Variety. When I was a young adult living in Wheeling, one of the things I would do on Saturday morning was watch Pee Wee's Playhouse. I know what you're thinking. That's silly. But a lot of adults did watch that show. It was really great. Actor Paul Reubens played Pee Wee Herman, and sadly, he passed away a couple years ago. But they're going to put over 400 items from Paul Reubens' personal collection on the auction block. So they include Pee Wee Herman's stuff, also some kitschy furnishings, vintage toys, and a whole lot more. And he was a big fan of Mr. T. So we had a bunch of Mr. T stuff, too.
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1: It's time once again for one of my favorite dinners of the year, the annual Taste of Dinner benefiting Habitat for Humanity. 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And of course, we'll be at the Marshall University's Bill Noe Flight School Hangar at West Virginia International Yeager Airport. 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

V100, more music and better variety. Hi, it's Jenny Murray. Welcome to the Wednesday show. And since it's Wednesday, I want to remind you there will be a party tonight at the Red Carpet Lounge. Working Women's Wednesday with games, prizes, music, food, drink specials. And it's going to be beautiful this evening. So we'll be outside on the patio. Listen.

0: 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We have a winner in our first V100 class act, and that would be teacher Mr. Mullins at Ripley High School. He was nominated, and Logan delivered the prize package last week. So, do you have a teacher who's special? Head to V100.fm and tell us why they're so special in 60 words or less. The prize package includes a $100 Visa gift card from Poca Valley, a gift card from Shuckers in St. Albans, movie passes to Park Place Cinemas, a cut from Amber or Deanna at Lux Salon, and a loaded V100 Swise Bag prize pack. So, get that nomination in. We'll pick a new one at the end of this month.
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2: 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Also coming up, 5 questions at 7:40. There's always good news in the morning with us and Jenny's random stuff. 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

0: It's time once again for one of my favorite dinners of the year, the annual Taste of Dinner benefiting Habitat for Humanity. This year, it is a taste of Fly-In Cafe out of Huntington. And of course, we'll be at the Marshall University's Bill Noe Flight School Hangar at West Virginia International Yeager Airport. The date is October 20th, beginning at 6:30 that evening. 304-881-0283 for more information. 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
1: This is J.B. Akers, your delegate in the 55th District in Kanawha County. We know how polarizing politics has become. 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I've built a record on being that kind of person. Whether it's initiatives to protect children or legislation to help local small businesses thrive, I work on what you care about. It's what I care about, too. I'm J.B. Akers, and I will be honored to again have your vote in November and work together to make our local government a positive example of something to be proud of. Paid for by J.B. Akers for West Virginia.
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P100, more music and better variety. If you missed the news, Miley Cyrus's new album went number one on the Billboard chart, and then in less than 2 weeks went almost to the bottom. And she broke her record, and I'm sure it's not one she wanted to break. Here's Hall & Oates. It's Kiss on My List on V100.

100 more music and better variety. There's Ella Langley. That song is now the longest running number one song in Billboard Hot 100 history. And where did she come up with the idea? Well, Ella Langley says the story originated from hearing another story about country singer Miranda Lambert's pet kangaroo. And that's where the song came from. A pet kangaroo. I mean, that's weird, but

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1: Just Jamie with you, and weeknights at 9, it's all 90s. Remember when your biggest worry was your Tamagotchi dying? 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We keep it all that and a bag of chips here for the 90s at 9 on V100.
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0: West Virginia.
1: It's time once again for one of my favorite dinners of the year, the annual Taste of Dinner benefiting Habitat for Humanity. This year, it is a taste of Fly-In Cafe out of Huntington. 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

0: It's time once again for one of my favorite dinners of the year, the annual Taste of Dinner benefiting Habitat for Humanity. This year, it is a taste of Fly-In Cafe out of Huntington. And of course, we'll be at the Marshall University's Bill Noe Flight School Hangar at West Virginia International Yeager Airport. 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

0: 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It's Chicken Salad Chick. 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

0: Eleanor, we've got some good news. 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
1: This is J.B. Akers, your delegate in the 55th District in Kanawha County. Over the past several years, I've built a strong record on common sense solutions to the real issues facing local families and business owners. My wife, Mary Claire, and I have spent our whole lives working and raising our kids in West Virginia. I know what you care about because they're the same things that my family cares about: jobs, infrastructure, and education. This is J.B. Akers, and I will be honored to again have your vote in November so that together we can work on common sense solutions to whatever challenges we may face. Paid for by J.B. Akers for West Virginia.

0: This is J.B. Akers, your delegate in the 55th District in Kanawha County. We know how polarizing politics has become. More than ever, we need common sense leaders in government who focus on what really matters to you and your family. I've built a record on being that kind of person. Whether it's initiatives to protect children or legislation to help local small businesses thrive, I work on what you care about. It's what I care about, too. I'm J.B. Akers, and I will be honored to again have your vote in November and work together to make our local government a positive example of something to be proud of. Paid for by J.B. Akers for West Virginia.
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2: 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A nice sunny day today. We'll see a high of 76. Tomorrow, sunny and warm, high 75. And on Friday, sunny, another gorgeous day with a high of 76. Now let's get back.

B100 more music and better variety. There's Celine Dion. She was in Paris doing some shows, posted some videos. I think she looks fantastic.

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1: 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That's a song you might hear at tonight's V100 Working Women's Wednesday. We've been known to get off the tracks a little bit with the music, and we do take requests. DJ Matt Murphy will be there tonight. I will be there. We'll have food and drink specials, games and prizes, and just fun. And the weather is going to be perfect. So hope to see you there tonight. 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

0: It's time once again for one of my favorite dinners of the year, the annual Taste of Dinner benefiting Habitat for Humanity. This year, it is a taste of Fly-In Cafe out of Huntington. And of course, we'll be at the Marshall University's Bill Noe Flight School Hangar at West Virginia International Yeager Airport. The date is October 20th, beginning at 6:30 that evening. 304-881-0283 for more information. 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
1: This is J.B. Akers, your delegate in the 55th District in Kanawha County. We know how polarizing politics has become. More than ever, we need common sense leaders in government who focus on what really matters to you and your family. I've built a record on being that kind of person. Whether it's initiatives to protect children or legislation to help local small businesses thrive, I work on what you care about. It's what I care about, too. I'm J.B. Akers, and I will be honored to again have your vote in November and work together to make our local government a positive example of something to be proud of. Paid for by J.B. Akers for West Virginia.
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It's 1 o'clock at V100, the home of Steve and Jenny in the morning. Hi, I'm Jenny. 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Songs on the way from the Backstreet Boys and Ariana Grande. Now, let's get back to it with DJ Snake and Justin.

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0: It's time once again for one of my favorite dinners of the year, the annual Taste of Dinner benefiting Habitat for Humanity. This year, it is a taste of Fly-In Cafe out of Huntington. And of course, we'll be at the Marshall University's Bill Noe Flight School Hangar at West Virginia International Yeager Airport. 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
1: 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Sunshine today with a high of 76, a nice sunny day tomorrow, high 75, and more sunshine Friday with a high of 76. 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

0: 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Hi, it's Jenny Murray. I get a little break. Logan will be coming in, and then I'll be back. I mean, I hope I can talk when I come back, but I'll be back for our V100 Working Women's Wednesday party. 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
6: This is J.B. Akers, your delegate in the 55th District in Kanawha County. 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

families and business owners. My wife, Mary Claire, and I have spent our whole lives working and raising our kids in West Virginia. I know what you care about because they're the same things that my family cares about: jobs, infrastructure, and education. This is J.B. Akers, and I will be honored to again have your vote in November so that together we can work on common sense solutions to whatever challenges we may face. Paid for by J.B. Akers for West Virginia.

This is J.B. Akers, your delegate in the 55th District in Kanawha County. Over the past several years, I've built a strong record on common sense solutions to the real issues facing local families and business owners. My wife, Mary Claire, and I have spent our whole lives working and raising our kids in West Virginia. I know what you care about because they're the same things that my family cares about: jobs, infrastructure, and education. This is J.B. Akers, and I will be honored to again have your vote in November so that together we can work on common sense solutions to whatever challenges we may face. Paid for by J.B. Akers for West Virginia.

0: This is J.B. Akers, your delegate in the 55th District in Kanawha County. We know how polarizing politics has become. More than ever, we need common sense leaders in government who focus on what really matters to you and your family. I've built a record on being that kind of person. Whether it's initiatives to protect children or legislation to help local small businesses thrive, I work on what you care about. It's what I care about, too. I'm J.B. Akers, and I will be honored to again have your vote in November and work together to make our local government a positive example of something to be proud of. Paid for by J.B. Akers for West Virginia.
1: Eleanor, we've got some good news. 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

0: This is J.B. Akers, your delegate in the 55th District in Kanawha County. 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I know what you care about because they're the same things that my family cares about: jobs, infrastructure, and education. 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Akers, and I will be honored to again have your vote in November so that together we can work on common sense solutions to whatever challenges we may face. 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

Inside 2 o'clock, you're home for Steve and Jenny in the morning. I'm Logan Scott. Music's on the way this hour from Bruno Mars and TLC. 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
1: Hello?
2: Hey, is this Joseph?
1: It is.
2: Hey, it's Logan Scott at V100. How are you?
1: I'm great. How are you?
2: I'm well, thank you. We're playing the V100 Secret Sound Game, working on V100 Secret Sound number one. How are you feeling about your guess?
1: I'm pretty confident.
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2: Here it is one more time. 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
1: I'm going to go with tape.
2: Say that one more time.
1: Tape.
2: Tape. 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
1: Like packing tape or, yeah.
2: Tape is incorrect.
1: Okay.
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1: All right, man. Appreciate it.
2: Thanks, bye. We'll play again today at 4:20. You think you know what V100 Secret Sound number one is? Well, sign up to play.

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3: This is J.B. Akers, your delegate in the 55th District in Kanawha County. We know how polarizing politics has become. More than ever, we need common sense leaders in government who focus on what really matters to you and your family. I've built a record on being that kind of person. Whether it's initiatives to protect children or legislation to help local small businesses thrive, I work on what you care about. It's what I care about, too. I'm J.B. Akers, and I will be honored to again have your vote in November and work together to make our local government a positive example of something to be proud of. Paid for by J.B. Akers for West Virginia.

0: This is J.B. Akers, your delegate in the 55th District in Kanawha County. Over the past several years, I've built a strong record on common sense solutions to the real issues facing local families and business owners. My wife, Mary Claire, and I have spent our whole lives working and raising our kids in West Virginia. I know what you care about because they're the same things that my family cares about: jobs, infrastructure, and education. This is J.B. Akers, and I will be honored to again have your vote in November so that together we can work on common sense solutions to whatever challenges we may face. Paid for by J.B. Akers for West Virginia.
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302, you're home for Steve and Jenny in the morning. I am Logan Scott. Music's on the way this hour from Soft Cell and Nikki Yore. 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

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I'm Logan Scott. Thanks so much for hanging out with me in the middle of another long set now with Nikki Yore on V100.

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0: This is J.B. Akers, your delegate in the 55th District in Kanawha County. 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My wife, Mary Claire, and I have spent our whole lives working and raising our kids in West Virginia. I know what you care about because they're the same things that my family cares about: jobs, infrastructure, and education. This is J.B. Akers, and I will be honored to again have your vote in November so that together we can work on common sense solutions to whatever challenges we may face. Paid for by J.B. Akers for West Virginia.
1: It's time once again for one of my favorite dinners of the year, the annual Taste of Dinner benefiting Habitat for Humanity. 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

0: It's time once again for one of my favorite dinners of the year, the annual Taste of Dinner benefiting Habitat for Humanity. This year, it is a taste of Fly-In Cafe out of Huntington. And of course, we'll be at the Marshall University's Bill Noe Flight School Hangar at West Virginia International Yeager Airport. 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
4: 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Mostly clear tonight, then patchy fog overnight, low of 50. Tomorrow, patchy fog early, then sunny skies, high 78. Clear skies tomorrow night, low 49. Friday, sunny, high 78. Saturday, partly sunny, high 80. And Sunday, showers, high 74. It is 76 right now in St. Albans, 75 here at the V100 Studios in downtown Charleston. Let's get back to more music and better variety now with Panic at the Disco.

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Today is Frappe Day, Chocolate Covered Pretzel Day. Oh, I love me some chocolate covered pretzels. National Inner Beauty Day, LED Light Day, Kale Day, Pumpkin Seed Day, and Propane Day. 24 days from Halloween, 50 from Thanksgiving, and 79 from Christmas. 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

0: 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Tonight is the night. It's a Wednesday.
1: Yeah, and it's a beautiful Wednesday.
0: It is. It's hopefully it's not as cold outside as it is in the studio.
1: No, it's okay. Definitely warmer.
0: Okay.
1: Definitely warmer. So it's going to be beautiful to have a patio party at the red carpet for Working Women's Wednesday tonight. I got a couple games lined up for us. We have some fabulous prizes tonight. We got Marshall home game tickets. We also have tickets, two of them, to the REC Kicking Cancer event, which is happening next week, and some other great prizes. And of course, we always have drink and food specials and DJ Matt Murphy. So you need to relax for a couple hours. Actually, everybody does.
0: You're
1: so
0: right.
1: Come on out and kick back with us. We'll have some fun tonight at the Red Carpet Lounge.
0: 5 to 7. Head on down there, grab your squad, and chillax. Relax.
1: Chillax. I like that.
0: Chillax. It's V100.
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1: It's time once again for one of my favorite dinners of the year, the annual Taste of Dinner benefiting Habitat for Humanity. 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And of course, we'll be at the Marshall University's Bill Noe Flight School Hangar at West Virginia International Yeager Airport. 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

0: This is J.B. Akers, your delegate in the 55th District in Kanawha County. We know how polarizing politics has become. 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I've built a record on being that kind of person. Whether it's initiatives to protect children or legislation to help local small businesses thrive, I work on what you care about. It's what I care about, too. I'm J.B. Akers, and I will be honored to again have your vote in November and work together to make our local government a positive example of something to be proud of. 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Akers for West Virginia.
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Inside 4 o'clock, you're home for Steve and Ginny in the morning. I'm Logan Scott. Music's on the way this hour from the Backstreet Boys and Bruno Mars. This is the V100 Afternoon Drive Home Show, powered by Better Homes and Gardens Real Estate Central.

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Coming up here in just a few minutes, we'll take another guess at the V100 Secret Sound. Secret Sound number one. Also, look at that V100 Now trending report on the way right now. Donna Summer on V100.

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1: Hello. Hey, is this Chris?
2: Yes.
1: Hey, it's Logan Scott at V100. How are you?
2: I'm good. How you doing?
1: I'm well. We are working on V100 Secret Sound number one, and you're our contestant, the final contestant of the afternoon. You ready to play?
2: Yeah.
1: All right, here we go. I'll play the sound for you twice and ask for your guess, okay?
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1: Here we go.
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1: All right, here it is one more time. All right, Chris, for $1,000, what is V100 Secret Sound number one?
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1: 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Keep listening because we could call you back to play again, okay?
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1: 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Taylor Swift's Patient Zero ended Ella Langley's record-setting 24-week run at number one on the Billboard Hot 100 chart. Miley Cyrus recently suffered the biggest chart fall in Billboard history. Her new album, Bass Persuades, debuted at number one on the Billboard 200 chart last week before plummeting to number 157 in its second week. Olivia Rodrigo tells Cosmopolitan that her goal is that fans will want to listen to her music while enjoying a Baja Blast. Finally, Justin Timberlake is apologizing for his younger self. He says, beatboxing. I look back on that time as well. I still haven't come up with any answers, but he did apologize, though. That's a look at your V100 Now Trending report on this Wednesday. Let's grab our first check of V100 traffic.
5: 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There's only one accident to report on. That's at 919 Dunbar Avenue in Dunbar. For more traffic tips, go to WV511.org. Once again, from the WCHS Traffic Studios, I'm Ryan Nicholson.
1: Thanks, Ryan. We'll grab another check of V100 traffic coming up at 4:50.
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6: Hey there. Assuming there's no V100 Secret Sound winner today, and one hates to assume, Jenny and I will be back to play again tomorrow morning at 7:20 and 8:20 for that $1,000 that's in the cash jackpot, unless someone wins on Logan's show today. Also coming up, 5 questions at 7:40. There's always good news in the morning with us and Jenny's random stuff. 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
8: This is J.B. Akers, your delegate in the 55th District in Kanawha County. We know how polarizing politics has become. More than ever, we need common sense leaders in government who focus on what really matters to you and your family. I've built a record on being that kind of person. Whether it's initiatives to protect children or legislation to help local small businesses thrive, I work on what you care about. It's what I care about, too. I'm J.B. Akers, and I will be honored to again have your vote in November and work together to make our local government a positive example of something to be proud of. Paid for by J.B. Akers for West Virginia.

0: Eleanor, we've got some good news. A brand new Goodwill is opening in Eleanor Plaza Shopping Center on October 15th at 9 a.m. Be one of the first to shop amazing bargains, fresh finds, and hidden treasures. 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
1: This is J.B. Akers, your delegate in the 55th District in Kanawha County. We know how polarizing politics has become. More than ever, we need common sense leaders in government who focus on what really matters to you and your family. I've built a record on being that kind of person. Whether it's initiatives to protect children or legislation to help local small businesses thrive, I work on what you care about. It's what I care about, too. I'm J.B. Akers, and I will be honored to again have your vote in November and work together to make our local government a positive example of something to be proud of. Paid for by J.B. Akers for West Virginia.
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0: 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So a new study put the idea that leftovers taste better the next day to a blind taste test, comparing fresh and reheated versions of four popular dishes. Nearly 64% of tasters preferred the day-old version of butter chicken, while lasagna was basically a tie. There was no strong preference for fresh or reheated dole or apple crumble. Researchers say changes in spices, sauces, and starches may help some foods improve overnight, but the results suggest whether leftovers taste better depends largely on the dish. Yeah, what's that one dish you could eat like 17 days later? Not really, but what's a dish that you could eat you don't mind reheating? Mine is anything pasta. Text in 304-345-8100. All right, let's grab another check of V100 traffic.
1: With your traffic update, I'm Ryan Nicholson. There are no major accidents to report on at this time. It's currently 77 degrees in the capital city. For more traffic tips, go to wv511.org. Once again, from the WCHS Traffic Studios, I'm Ryan Nicholson.
0: Thanks, Ryan. We'll grab another check of V100 traffic coming up around 5:20.

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They're taking on Arizona. Kickoff at noon. 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

0: worse by doom thinking, it causes a self-fulfilling prophecy domino effect. Luckily, there are ways to turn things around. Here's what experts recommend. Sleep. It's nature's rest. Laugh. Humor is a known remedy for negativity. And they say build self-awareness and reflect. You know what I do? I just scroll through TikTok for a good laugh or a good smile on a bad day, for sure. Or sleep. What do you do? Text in 304-345-8100. All right, let's grab another check of V100 traffic.
1: Jeff Jenkins with this traffic update. No wrecks to report this hour. We do have the usual heavy traffic heading westbound on Interstate 64 out of Charleston on this Wednesday evening. You do need to watch for the work tonight around the Carter Bridge as that crossover work continues. I'm Jeff Jenkins, WCHS.
0: Thanks, Jeff. Our final check of V100 traffic coming up around 5:50.
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3: All right, we're here. It is picture perfect on the patio. We got a good group gathering here for Working Women's Wednesday tonight. DJ Matt Murphy's got the music going with some favorites. I think I'm going to make a request of maybe Harry Belafonte. But we do have games, we do have prizes. Oh, by the way, you can make a request too. He always will take your request. Haley has some great drink specials for us tonight. If you want to see him before you get here, just check our V100 Facebook post. They're listed on there. We also have prizes tonight that include tickets to the REC Kicking Cancer event next Thursday evening. Also, game 3 for Marshall football. If you want to win those 2 tickets, make sure you get here. 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And if you're a lady, get a free rose courtesy of Arts Flowers and Gifts. Again, it's a patio party tonight, Working Women's Wednesday at the Red Carpet Lounge with V100.
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Kenny Murray's live for the red carpet lounge for V100's Working Women's Wednesday. We'll check in with her next on V100.

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1: Man, it is absolutely beautiful. These are my favorite fall days. The temperature is nice, not too hot. We got shade working its way in here on the back patio at the Red Carpet Lounge. And we're also celebrating a birthday this evening. So Ken's here for a celebration. We hope you'll come down and join us for our music with DJ Matt Murphy, our games, our prizes, our food, our drink specials, and just a nice little window for you to just chill out or chillax, as Logan said earlier today. Come on down and see us. We're here every Wednesday, but today is special because it's just beautiful outside. Again, the party is at the Red Carpet, Elizabeth Street, Charleston's East End till 7 with V100.
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1: Jeff Jenkins with this traffic update, 580 WCHS. We've got a wreck with injuries this hour. Westbound I-64 at the Cross Lanes exit. Accident with injuries. Traffic backing up westbound. Accident with injuries. Cross Lanes I-64. I'm Jeff Jenkins, 580 WCHS.

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2: We couldn't have picked a better day to be here at the red carpet for Working Women's Wednesday. 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I need to mention our drink specials tonight. Haley always has some great ones for us tonight. 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Come on down. 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

Aerosmith's on V100. I'm Logan Scott. Thanks so much for being here. And Jenny Murray's live. It's the biggest party after work party. V100's Working Women's Wednesday. Let's check back in with Jenny Murray.

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1: Well, as Joey from Friends would say, how you doing? I mean, really, how are you doing Wednesday? Midweek? You might have had a crazy beginning of the week, and we're here midweek, and you need a little break. Well, that's why we're here. Yes, V100 and the Red Carpet Lounge to the rescue for V100's Working Women's Wednesday. A chance for you to relax midweek for 2 hours, and that'll be from 5 to 7 every Wednesday. We do have games. We do have prizes. We have free roses. And, of course, we got DJ Matt Murphy, food and drink specials. So please come on down. Would love to see you here anytime. But especially tonight, because it is picture perfect out on the patio at the Red Carpet Lounge with V100.
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2: 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And, of course, we'll be at the Marshall University's Bill Noe Flight School Hangar at West Virginia International Yeager Airport. 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

0: This is J.B. Akers, your delegate in the 55th District in Kanawha County. We know how polarizing politics has become. More than ever, we need common sense leaders in government who focus on what really matters to you and your family. I've built a record on being that kind of person. Whether it's initiatives to protect children or legislation to help local small businesses thrive, I work on what you care about. It's what I care about, too. I'm J.B. Akers, and I will be honored to again have your vote in November and work together to make our local government a positive example of something to be proud of. Paid for by J.B. Akers for West Virginia.
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Mostly clear skies tonight, then patchy fog, low 50. Tomorrow, waking up with Steve and Jenny, patchy fog, then sunny skies, high 78. Tomorrow night, clear skies, low 49. Friday, sunny, high 78. And Saturday, partly sunny, high of 80. 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

0: 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I gotta have faith.
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1: 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Jenny Murray is live at the Red Carpet Lounge. It's V100's Working Woman's Wednesday. We'll check in with her after Tracy Chapman on V100.

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1: Got a good crowd out here tonight at the Red Carpet Lounge. It's our Working Women's Wednesday party. And yes, you're invited. Everyone is invited. Now, the party's for the ladies, but, you know, we allow the guys to come. The prizes are for the ladies, but we allow the guys to play some of our fun games that we do as well. Matt Murphy.

0: We'll take your request, and that's from guys and girls. So if you'd like to come, we'd love to have you at the Red Carpet Lounge. It's every Wednesday, 5 to 7 o'clock. Prices tonight included tickets to the Marshall game that is coming up, the next home game. Also tickets to the REEC Kickin' Cancer event coming up next week. A little bit of Heaven Cupcakes. And, of course, we have other prizes for you as well. Food and drink specials. Man, it's beautiful out tonight on the patio. And remember, there's free parking around the whole building. You don't have to worry about that hassle like you would in downtown. So come on out, park for free, come in and enjoy yourself here at the Red Carpet Lounge with us, Working Women's Wednesday, V100.
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V1 under that extreme heat means smaller pumpkins this year. Yeah, that extreme heat over the summer months. Womp womp, small pumpkins. That's all right. Here's Megan Trainor. It's V100.

0: 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Keep my mind off of the stress of traffic.
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V100, more music and better variety. I'm Logan Scott. I'm out the door. Thanks so much for hanging out with me on this Wednesday. Red Carpet Lounge, V100, it's Working Women's Wednesday. Jenny's live. We'll check in with her right now. I'll be back in with you tomorrow at 2. Bye.

0: V100, more music and better variety. I'm Logan Scott. I'm out the door. Thanks so much for hanging out with me on this Wednesday. Red Carpet Lounge, V100's Working Women's Wednesday. Jenny's live. We'll check in with her right now. I'll be back in with you tomorrow at 2. Bye.
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0: It's time once again for one of my favorite dinners of the year, the annual Taste of Dinner benefiting Habitat for Humanity. 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
3: This is J.B. Akers, your delegate in the 55th District in Kanawha County. We know how polarizing politics has become. More than ever, we need common sense leaders in government who focus on what really matters to you and your family. I've built a record on being that kind of person. Whether it's initiatives to protect children or legislation to help local small businesses thrive, I work on what you care about. It's what I care about, too. I'm J.B. Akers, and I will be honored to again have your vote in November and work together to make our local government a positive example of something to be proud of. Paid for by J.B. Akers for West Virginia.
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1: 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Kickoff at noon. Seats are on the 45-yard line. Text football right now to 304-345-8100. That's texting the word football to 304-345-8100. Text now to get registered, with winner being announced on Thursday at 3:50. Your shot at 4 WVU tickets on the 45-yard line. Courtesy of Chicken Salad Chick, coming soon to South Charleston. Give them a like and follow on Facebook to stay updated. And V100.
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3: This V100 Metro News forecast is powered by Panhandle Cleaning and Restoration, the trusted experts in water, fire, and mold cleanup, proud to be the official restoration company of the Mountaineers. A low of 58 with mostly clear skies. Tomorrow we're looking at nothing but sunshine and a high of about 80. High of 75 on Friday, and again, plenty of sun. Now we're kicking off another long set of more music and better variety.

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0: Jet and the Blackhearts on V100. More music and better variety. Just Jamie with you. We are in day two of Amazon Prime Day, and I believe today is the last day. 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
4: This is J.B. Akers, your delegate in the 55th District in Kanawha County. We know how polarizing politics has become. More than ever, we need common sense leaders in government who focus on what really matters to you and your family. I've built a record on being that kind of person. Whether it's initiatives to protect children or legislation to help local small businesses thrive, I work on what you care about. It's what I care about, too. I'm J.B. Akers, and I will be honored to again have your vote in November and work together to make our local government a positive example of something to be proud of. Paid for by J.B. Akers for West Virginia.

0: It's time once again for one of my favorite dinners of the year, the annual Taste of Dinner benefiting Habitat for Humanity. 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And of course, we'll be at the Marshall University's Bill Noe Flight School Hangar at West Virginia International Yeager Airport. 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